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0: Yes, it's still your girl, Mika, and your speaker. And look, you know what's about to happen. We finna get into them new joints, y'all. Coming up, we got the new heat for them streets. 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

0: 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Listen up, lenders, because I got some news for y'all. Make sure that you are checking us out, because starting next week, we getting ready to win big with the return of the Power Mystery Giveaway. 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It's going to be going down in Tampa, Florida, and your flight going to be covered by Allegiant, and it's going to be happening in December. So make sure you are checking it out, listening in. 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
1: Imagine it's your big day. 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
1: What?
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2: I'm News 12's Jeff Chaffin for Power 94 with the forecast from around our place here in the Tennessee Valley.
3: Mostly cloudy today with a good chance of showers, possibly a thunderstorm or two, high near 83. Mostly cloudy overnight, a few scattered showers, low dropping to around 67. And we could see more rain on Thursday, high up near 84.
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18: 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That's how you feel? Yeah. Heartbreak Tay, right? Yeah. Hey, Saint.

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13: They call me USHERRYMOND. Baby, tell me what you want to do with me. NSCHRISBROWN. Y'all ready for this? Got a call from Chris saying that he wanna do another remix. He done already took my hit and made another hit. Ain't that a

Hey, TT, it's 9 o'clock and you're hanging out with your girl, Meek, and your speaker. You know what goes down at 9, baby. We finna lean back and catch a vibe with the hottest of hip-hop and R&B. 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

0: clock inside of your number one people station, and I got some things to tell you. 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
9: Mostly cloudy today with a good chance of showers, possibly a thunderstorm or two, high near 83. Mostly cloudy overnight, a few scattered showers, low dropping to around 67. And we could see more rain on Thursday, high up near 84.
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12: 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Rashida, that's right. 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
12: 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Y'all know how we like it. 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

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Starting it off, we're gonna get Liddy in the City at 7. 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

0: just a few minutes away from 10 o'clock, and you already know that means it's time for your girl to bounce. But no worries, because coming up next, we got that good old Quiet Storm with my fave. It's Naperia, the Nubian Goddess. 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

What's up, Chattanooga? It is Wednesday night, y'all. We are so close to the weekend, and you're hanging out with your girl, Napira, the Nubian goddess. You already know what time it is. Time to wind down and get into your R&B jams inside the quiet storm. Let's jump into it. 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

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That's when I knew that your heart was scarring. Friends to lovers need a part to star in. 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
1: Now imagine it's your big day. 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
1: What?
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8: Mostly cloudy today with a good chance of showers, possibly a thunderstorm or two, high near 83. Mostly cloudy overnight, a few scattered showers, low dropping to around 67. And we could see more rain on Thursday, high up near 84.
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5: 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The longer days and warmer weather says summer is drawing near. 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

0: getting into the last hour of this Wednesday night. And I got more R&B jams coming up. A new hot song on this playlist, y'all, is coming up. So keep it locked. 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

0: let's get into your favorite R&B jams right here inside the Quiet Storm. 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
9: Mostly cloudy today with a good chance of showers, possibly a thunderstorm or two, high near 83. Mostly cloudy overnight, a few scattered showers, low dropping to around 67. And we could see more rain on Thursday, high up near 84.
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Now, Chattanooga, we are shining a light on this year's Community Stars. 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I can't wait for you guys to hear these stories, so make sure you're tuned in to Power 94 to hear our 2026 Community Star Award winners. You're keeping it locked, keep it locked with your girl, Napira, the Nubian Goddess. 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

0: ATT Chattanooga. You've been hanging out with your girl, Napira, the Nubian Goddess, inside the Quiet Storm on this Wednesday night. 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Until next time, Chattanooga, peace.
1: 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This is true for all skin tones. 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Always wear a seatbelt when traveling in a vehicle. Never swim alone. 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
1: Who you with?
0: On the couch with my favorite sinner. I was about to, but you convinced us. Should I decorate her walls or log off to Pinterest? 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Even if I

0: It's a new year, but it's the same midday show with me, Ash Nicole, hanging out with you Monday through Friday through 10 a.m. to 3 p.m. Make sure you come and hang out with me. I got you what's going on in entertainment news. And you know, at 2 o'clock every day, I'm asking the city some questions that need some answers right here on Fallon.
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0: And imagine it's your big day. You about to walk, your family out here, you got people traveling in town, only to find out that your college has decided to use an AI system to call out the graduates' names and mess them up.
1: So here's what's happening. We're using a new AI system as our reader. So I'm going to have to disappoint many of you. We will not be able to walk the stage a second time.
0: What?
2: Somebody wants to bring a quick idea. Look what I came up with.
0: Let's do AI. Yeah.
2: Yeah.
0: It probably went a lot of black people in there because we made noise when they call your name. Please hold your applause and shouting.
2: Jamila!
0: Please hold it down.
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all this motion I'm having. 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
1: Grosky, you know what I'm saying? You got Wham, you got Billy in this, you know what I'm saying?
2: We the best music! While they watching us win, another anthem on the
1: biggest you can get, you dig what I'm saying?
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It's the traffic jam. 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
0: On the couch with my favorite sinner. 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

0: 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Somebody tell them people Mr. Hem is here.
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0: Mr. Hem.

0: 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Somebody tell them people Mr. Hem is here.
1: Whoa, whoa, whoa, whoa, whoa, whoa.
0: Mr. Hem is here.
1: Whoa, whoa, whoa, whoa, whoa, whoa.
2: Mr. It's a Hill. New year, but it's the same midday show with me, Ash Nicole, hanging out with you Monday through Friday through 10 a.m. to 3 p.m. Make sure you come and hang out with me. 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

0: in the streets. It's the Chat Down South. 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

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Yeah, what am I with? Getting too far. 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I write them out loud, then put them in a jar. Manifesting what I'm destined to be. 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Whenever I break down, I'ma fly to the Mars. 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I'ma make the world get jiggy. Finger seats keep shifting. My well-being so G. Confidence up, cause the universe listening. Speaking everything I envision. All I'm saying that is coming to existence. Manifesting it. Manifesting it. Manifesting shit. Manifesting it. 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

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Yeah. 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Manifesting it. Manifesting it. Manifesting shit. 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
1: 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We will not be able to walk the stage a second time.
0: What?
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2: 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Oh!
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1: 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That's how you feel? Yeah. Heartbreak Tay, right? Yeah. Hey, same to her.

That's how I feel, right? Yeah. 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Let me talk to you.

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0: It's a new year, but it's the same midday show with me, Ash Nicole, hanging out with you Monday through Friday through 10 a.m. to 3 p.m. Make sure you come and hang out with me. I got you what's going on in entertainment news. And you know, at 2 o'clock every day, I'm asking the city some questions that need some answers right here on Fallon.
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see all this motion I'm having. He cool, I ain't gon' lie. When we link up, we have us a time. Put on that for me, babe, get fly. Bitch says he ill, you know how I ride. His bitch says he me ill, know how I roll. 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

0: Now imagine it's your big day. You about to walk, your family out here, you got people traveling in town, only to find out that your college has decided to use an AI system to call out the graduates' names and mess them up.
1: Here's what's happening. We're using a new AI system as our reader. 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We will not be able to walk the stage a second time.
0: What?
2: Somebody wants to bring a quick idea. 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
0: Let's do AI. Yeah.
2: Yeah.
0: It probably went a lot of black people in there because we made noise when they call your name. Please hold your applause and shouting.
2: Jamila!
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1: 79 degrees under partly cloudy skies. Taking our first look at traffic this morning. Everything's starting off well. No incidents or accidents at the moment. Everything flowing smoothly. 75 north and south coming into town. 24 in the Ridge Cut and on through the city is looking good. And everything's still moving well over on highways 27 and 153. In the Tennessee American Water Traffic Center, I'm Gary Poole.
2: For 60 years, Chat State has been building futures and changing.
1: And everything's still moving well over on highways 27 and 153. In the Tennessee American Water Traffic Center, I'm Gary Poole.
2: For 60

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11: With the boys. I agree with the bullshit, Dr. Ross. No, I did not. I didn't agree with the joke.
12: Big Goofy, that white man disrespected who you claim to be your brother, and you ain't got no smoke. Oh, you cool with Kevin Hart.
13: 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Are you?

0: and Date Dilemma. We all got something in store for you. You got some money on the line, and we can help y'all just, you know, with your life. Miss Shanika, what you got coming up?
1: Well, I got some word on the streets news that you don't want to miss.
2: I said that, and that was when I told her that, hey, I'm Portia's friend, because she's your friend now, and I just left it at that. And I said, please, I do not want this to go on the show.
3: Promoters didn't care about me. They ain't in none of them. They don't care about the fighters. Terrible. It was a terrible people to work with. I had to bring myself to the hospital. Then I've been stuck in here ever since.
1: What up, Shawty?
4: You know what it is, man. It's what's going on every day. It's crazy, and it's coming up.
0: Make sure y'all stick around. Young Jack in the Streets more than take over.
5: He get hard when I sit on his lap. Talk, I'ma swing on that. 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
1: Yeah.
0: Came up out of nowhere, ain't see it. All that other shit dropping, you can keep it. You know, baby, make the bad bitch. Pop that, throw that up. Around like it's the freak, nigga.
1: Okay.
0: Push me to the wall, get the pulling down my drawers. Hands up in the M, playing defense.
1: Yeah.
0: A couple years straight, nigga. Thought that was it. Ain't no fool. Wait, no, I brought back a hit. I had took her with me. We both spent a little time. She got hers, I got mine. Then I brought back his boot. He fuck, nigga. Blame me. I brought back a chain and some money, a purse. I just brought back some dude. Cut a hoe off, I was feeling it.
1: Yep.
0: Take him back.

0: This is Ray McLeod III, your boy Yo Dirty with the Atlanta Falcons from Tampa, Florida. Every day we listen to the best damn morning show. Gotta stay tapped in the number one morning show in the city. It's Young Jock in the Streets Morning Takeover.
1: I used to think about immature things. You know, like, do you love me? Do you want me? Are you gonna call me like you said you would? Is this really your real phone number?

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Zodiac sign, it must be a Gemini moon, cause we about to go half. 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

0: Good morning. It's time for the Young Jocks Daily Jumpstart. Let's try this one, y'all. This is what I want you to jumpstart today with. The no scroll until rule. This is what this is, y'all. No social media. Don't turn on any news or random browsing until you complete your first meaningful task. So if that's you getting your ass up and making up your bed in the morning, do that. If that's you getting up and making sure you have all the documents you're supposed to have so you can send this mail off, do that. You know what I'm saying? Whatever it may be, just do it. Again, that's the no scroll until rule. Don't do anything until you do your first meaningful task. That's Young Jock's Daily Jumpstart. Coming up, some of the biggest news that took place overnight and Shawty Shawty's crazy report. It's on the way. More with Young Jock in the streets morning takeover.
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7: Starting off your Thursday morning with partly cloudy skies, 69 degrees, and still plenty of good news out on the roadways. No incidents or accidents. Checking out the TDOT Smartway cameras. Everything's looking good, 75 north and south. Moving well, 24 in the ridge cut and on through the city. And we're not seeing any issues at the moment on either highways 27 or 153. In the Tennessee American Water Traffic Center, I'm Gary Poole.
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5: 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Just walk

0: Good morning, good morning. It's Jussie Smollett. Every day we listen to the best damn morning show. Gotta stay tapped into the number one morning show in the city. It's Young Jock in the Streets Morning Takeover. 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
1: That's right. And it's Thursday. I want to say good morning to all of our listeners. We got to get right to this and speak to the parents, the grandparents, the, you know, the child care providers, the little sisters and the big sisters, the little brothers and the big brothers, too. Now, this is very, very, very sensitive. Connecticut is set to investigate Roblox because there's an experience on the game that your children play with, right?
2: Yes.
1: That allows them to simulate some very, very heinous crimes that have occurred in our lifetime. And my kids play the hell out of Roblox, and I'm sitting here living right now. I'm shaking, actually, looking at this story. We're going to get into it. Let's go.
3: You can have an experience on Roblox as the shooter at Sandy Hook. Here's another one. The cafeteria.
4: Connecticut's Attorney General William Tong held up pictures from the online gaming platform Roblox that appeared to simulate a shooter inside Sandy Hook, the elementary school in Newtown, Connecticut, where 20 children and 6 adults were killed in a mass shooting in 2012. CNN found this experience was uploaded in February.
1: Yeah, yeah, man. We got to do something about it. Listen, parents, you got to take a stand. I have two sets of twins, right?
2: Yes.
1: And one set, my girl said, they play Roblox. I just sent the money the other day.
2: Mm.
1: And of course we because we have talked about these different experiences with Roblox as far as pedophiles being able to, you know, hack the system and talk to your kids and get them to do things and, you know, baiting, you know. And so we talked about it, and I've gone and looked, and I don't see anything. But this is a whole nother level of it because my daughter Eden, you know, I always tell you, she's a different one.
5: No, don't put that out there.
1: No, I'm gonna put it out there because this is when what accountability looks like.
2: Yes,
1: Halloween, everybody comes out as was Elsa, the princess, and all these. What's the one? Tiana. Tiana, the Prince and the Frog. And we wait for Eden to come out. Everybody like, hey, drum roll. Eden comes out as damn Chucky.
2: Oh.
5: Well, she ain't buy the costume herself.
1: She picked it out. Yes, she did.
5: Oh, well,
1: and,
5: okay.
1: And we didn't know that.
2: Wow.
1: And when she came out of Chucky, I was like, now, this one we got to watch. And this the one that she be like, when she play Roblox, she be like, I just do stuff on there. So now I got to go and really see what's going on.
5: You got to go see what she build.
2: You got to see what world are you in?
1: Yeah, what world are you in, gang?
5: Because you could be raising a little baby cereal.
2: Come on.
1: Let's,
5: I'm just saying, not particularly her, but
2: anybody
5: anyone.
2: Could.
1: In real life.
2: Yeah.
1: We'll talk about it because I'm pretty sure more details will come from this story. We're going to get into something even crazier this morning.
2: The Crazy Report.
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Can't f no, she thinks she me when she driving this sport. Real over everything, I'm in force. Lit up the city when I got a torch. I went and got it, I didn't have a choice. I'm from the dirty, we took the north. Step on the second, show no remorse. Straight in the streets when I jump out the porch. Yeah.

0: man.
1: 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The crazy report is on right now.
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9: Partly cloudy skies, 70 degrees, and everything is still looking really good out on the roadways this morning. We are not seeing any issues, 75 north or south coming into town. It's a speed limit ride, 24 east and west through the city, and everything's still flowing smoothly over on highways 27 and 153. Just checked in with Hamilton County Dispatch. More good news there, no incidents or accidents. In the Tennessee American Water Traffic Center, I'm Gary Poole.
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0: What's up, y'all? 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
1: Good morning, and thank you for waking up with us. Now, we got to get right into this one right here, man. Gayle King, who has been called everything under the book, whether it's on the good side of things or the bad side of things, I've seen it all. Well, this time, she's defending what she has been called. She said, y'all been trying to say she's a lesbian. Well, here's what she had to say.
2: It used to really bother me. I was recently divorced, and the National Enquirer did a story about that's the reason for the divorce, because they're secretly gay. Number one, if we were gay, we would tell you, because believe me, there's nothing wrong with it. It's just, I prefer a man. So we would tell you. And then I would say to her, you've got to say something on your show, because it's hard enough for me to get a date on a Saturday night, and now people think I'm a lesbian. You've got to say something. And she said, no, we should just leave it be. I said, no, you've got to say something. She said, no, I'm just leave it alone.
1: No, hell no.
3: I have never, ever been able in my whole life to figure out why do people care about other people's sexuality so much that ain't trying to talk to you. I've yet to figure that out.
1: What break that down? What do you mean?
3: These women are in their 70s. Who cares what they do with their private parts? Like, why do people concern themselves? But I mean, it's always a lot of conversation of who's doing what to whom, and these people aren't sleeping with you. They don't even, you're not even on the list.
2: I prefer a man.
1: I prefer a man.
3: So she trying to get a man now.
1: She trying.
3: Every time I see Gayle, she's smiling in a man face. Please,
1: I told y'all
3: Gayle.
1: By the time I say Gayle life.
3: Okay.
1: In Vegas, in Las Vegas.
4: What?
1: It's on my mama's. You know I ain't BSing. Hmm. It was the All-Star game.
4: Uh-huh.
1: And I'm coming out. We get in my truck. And as we're coming down the street, another black truck in front of us stops. And I see this black woman get out. She is going crazy. We're like, you okay? Because it looked like she was fighting somebody or she was trying to get away. So we're like, hey, you okay? Now, I don't recognize Gayle. I'm like, ma'am, are you okay? She looked. She said, excuse me, sir. I said, ma'am, you just look like you under
3: duress.
1: Bad conditions. Yeah. She said, well, I actually am. I said, well, where are you going? Do you need a ride? Do you need help? Do you need to call the police? What you need? She said, I'm going to the Wynn. Can you assist me? I said, yes, ma'am. We'll make room. Come get in. And we got in, and my manager, Rico Brooks, at the time, when he looked me in the face, I knew something was up. He was looking at me. He couldn't say nothing. And then right in the middle of the ride, he say, Gayle? And she say, yes, brother. Oh. And they start, I'm like, who the hell is Gayle? It still didn't dawn on me until she got out of the car. We dropped off at the Wynn, and we ride. He's like, Jock, man, do you know who that was? I'm like, no, who was it?
2: I prefer a man.
3: You picked up some stranger danger. She's willing to car get in the car with any stranger.
1: Well, Gayle, I know it's been a long time. Oh, I know you're looking for me. I got a partner too, Mike, can help y'all, gang.
4: Yep, right here.
1: Miss Shanika, what's up? What you got coming up?
3: Oh, my God.
4: I say Gayle.
3: Gayle, okay. Coming up inside the Word on the Streets news, Pooh Shiesty team is asking for more time to prepare for his case. Also, a warrant has been issued for boxer Gervonta Davis, and Ray J is speaking out from his hospital bed. I told y'all he would go talk in the next couple of hours. Wow. All that and more coming up in the next 10 minutes.
1: Yeah, it's Young Jock in the Streets Morning Takeover. It's time to get into sports in the streets with DJ Swin.
5: Good morning, guys. Tonight is one of those ones. The Western Conference Finals, Game 6. The San Antonio Spurs is not only defending their home, but also trying to tie up the series 3-2 against the reigning defending champs, the Oklahoma City Thunder.
6: Spurs need a desperate, miraculous comeback, or else they'll be playing for their lives.
7: It's not about schemes, X's and O's. From this point forward, all the way to whoever is crowned for the championship, it's not about anything else but your heart and your mental toughness. At the end of the day, it's about who wanted the most.
5: We're all going to be locked in today. The league's MVP, Shai Alexander versus the alien, Wembanyama. Game 6 of the Western Conference Finals. Let's get into some Major League Baseball. The Atlanta Braves fall way short against the Boston Red Sox. The Red Sox put up 8 points against the Atlanta Braves and completely shut them out. The Chicago Cubs get a major get back against the Pittsburgh Pirates, winning 10-4.
8: 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It's gone. A another pinch hit home run for Michael Conforto.
5: And the Detroit Tigers shut out the Los Angeles Angels, winning 4-0. 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
12: 71 degrees under mostly cloudy skies. Still a good-looking commute this morning. Only thing of note, got a bit of congestion, 153 there near Grub Road. Otherwise, not seeing any issues, 75 north or south coming into town. Still a speed limit ride, 24 east and west through the city, and traffic flowing smoothly at the moment over on Highway 27. In the Tennessee American Water Traffic Center, I'm Gary Poole.
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0: right, let's get inside this Word on the Streets news and talk about it. There is a warrant that has been issued for Javonte Davis. Yes. For his arrest for allegedly violating probation. Now, according to a judge in Baltimore, he approved an arrest warrant on April the 24th after prosecutors claimed that he violated connected to his 2020 hit and run case that injured four people. Now, according to the Baltimore court database, the current warrant is active, and if arrested, he will be held without bond. He will be arrested because he will be somewhere, or he just needs to go and turn himself in. Moving right along, Ray J went live, like I told y'all, from his hospital bed, and this is what he said.
1: Promoters didn't care about me.
2: They didn't, none of them. They don't care about the fighters.
1: It was terrible people to work with. I had to bring myself to the hospital, then I've been stuck in here ever since.
0: Oh, and they're terrible people to work for. You might get knocked out. You might mess around and find out. All right, well, he checked himself once again immediately into a Vegas hospital after being knocked the you-know-what at. And Pooh Shiesty, his lawyers are asking the judge for more time to prepare for his trial after receiving 96 gigabytes of evidence against the man. All right. Well, prosecutors reportedly agreed that more time is needed, and eight other people facing federal charges as well, kidnapping, conspiracy, and whatnot. Now, the trial was set for July 6th, but it has not been determined as of yet if more time will be granted. And as you all may recall, his old lawyer quit. And now he has a new lawyer that got to catch up on 96 gigabytes of information. All right, I think more time is definitely needed in this situation. But we did see it for ourselves. Anyhow, that is the Word on the Streets news. I am Miss Shanika. You guys can follow me at Miss Shanika and follow us at Streets Morning Takeover. And it's all being brought to you by Amy Witherite at 1-800-TRUCK-WRECK.
3: That is. Thank you, Miss Shanika, for that Word on the Streets. I'm dealing with a little situation, gang.
0: What?
3: Trying to figure this out.
0: What? Why?
3: So I take my Porsche to a dealership, well, to get a tire. Right, I get to put a tire on the car. They said, "Oh man, you need a brake. Your brake line cut." I said, "My brake line cut. Somebody's trying to kill me." Oops. He said, "I figured this out."
0: What? Why?
3: So I take my Porsche to a dealership, well, to get a tire. Right, I get to the.

0: cop and said, "Mister, your car won't go in reverse." Car been up there the whole time I was on tour.
1: Mm-hmm.
0: Now I just got back to pick my car up, and you ain't gonna believe what the hell done happened, Miss Shanika, and how much it cost me. Coming up, y'all gonna hear about it in this trending topic. I'm gonna ask you, have you ever dealt with anything like this ever before in your life? And we gonna talk about it. Coming up right here with Young Jock.

0: That's right. Good morning and thank you for waking up with us. It's Young Jock, Miss Shanika, and shout out to Young Jock in the Streets Morning Takeover. Now, before going to break, I was just telling y'all for the trending topic, I would really want to ask y'all, have y'all ever had, like, what's the craziest repair bill you've had for your car? And that's what we're going to get into because right before I went on this Boys for Life tour, I took one of my cars to the dealership to get a back tire. Found out that my brake line was cut. I'm like, what you mean? They're like, hey, man, we can't let you leave with this car. I'm like, what you mean? He said, it's just, you know, policy. If you go out here and your brakes give out and we let you go, we get sued. I said, okay, I get it. He said, we get it done for you. So he called me back and said, yeah, Mr. Robinson, your car's still not done. I'm like, hi, y'all have my car a week. He said, your car won't go in reverse.
1: What?
0: I said, what you mean? He said, it will not go in reverse. Because I'm not understanding. You was able to pull out of the parking lot and driving in your bay and test driving all that. He said, yeah, he just stopped going in reverse. So anyway, I come back. They've been having my car for a month and a half. Yep. In the rental cars and stuff like that, driving other cars. So I get up there, Miss Shanika, to pick up the car yesterday. They charged me $2,800 because they went ahead and put some brakes on it. They put three new tires on it.

0: then they changed the brake line. I was cool with that. So 2800, I wasn't tripping. But I said, hey, so is the reverse fixed? He said, I don't know. I've been car drive. I said, let me put it in reverse. When I got to the street, I got to the street. I'm in the street. I'm like shouting. It won't go in reverse. So shout got to get out of the car and push me back.
1: Yes.
0: So I could redirect myself, reposition the turn on out. Long story
2: Thank
0: short.
2: Thank God you lost weight.
0: I say I'm going on the Porsche. Now shout it. What was your thoughts about this situation?
1: We on a busy street downtown. And we got this expensive car, and I'm sitting here with my legs in the other lane trying to push this Porsche back.
0: Fred Flintstone, burn
1: like,
0: the rubble.
1: If they see us, people riding by, to my, y'all supposed to be on the radio. I'm like, whoa.
0: So listen, I take the car to the Porsche dealership yesterday. As I pull into the Porsche dealership, police get behind me. He jumped behind me. Boom. I'm like, what's up? He like, tag. I'm like, what you mean my tag? You facing me. How you know my tag? What's wrong with my tag? He's like, ain't no sticker on it. I said, yeah, I know I ain't got a sticker, but the tag is good. He said, well, technically, I said, no, technically, you got a tag reader? He said, yeah. I said, say the tag good? He said, yeah. I said, well, leave me alone.
1: Exactly.
0: So the people are like, oh my God, you talk to the police like that? I said, no, he's bothering me. I'm driving into a dealership. I'm in the bay. Why is he pulling into the bay? He's facing me. How does he know anything is wrong?
2: Tell me about these rich people problems.
0: So I got to give you this first. I'm about to tell you, this is what I got to get to. I got to give you the level of.
1: Come on.
0: Anxiety I was dealing with.
1: Yeah.
0: Okay. I'm already pissed. The police done jumped behind me. Mm-hmm. He jumped behind me. He tried to be like, I'm just looking for a reason. So I get they take the car. They called me yesterday, send me a video. Oh, Mr. Robinson, we got a little thing. It's not gonna be too bad. I said, okay. They send you a link now. They show you the video. Guess what it came up to?
2: Mm-hmm.
0: I thought you paid $2,800. Dollars.
1: Whoa.
0: I said,
2: oh,
0: who?
2: Wow.
0: I said, for a tuna? What am I ever paying $21,000 for? They like, your brakes. I said, I just got brakes. He said, well, you got more to do. You got to do this, you got to do that, da, da. And the car still ain't going to go in reverse.
2: Oh, well, you got to call Bow Wow for another tour.
0: 1-844-986-4562. Call us up, man. I want to know, have you gotten a crazy-ass repair bill for anything, especially your car? We want to hear from you. Young Jock in the Streets Morning Takeover.

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1: It's Young Jock in the Streets Morning Takeover on this beautiful Thursday morning. This morning we're trending the situation where you take your vehicle in for something simple and it comes back with a crazy repair bill. Have you dealt with this?
2: Hey, so yes, I recently just went through this weekend. I went in to the Audi dealership, and they were going to get an estimate and everything like that. On my warranty, it says electrical all up and through it. All up and through it, it said electrical. In my mind, I'm like, okay, it's electrical. Get the estimate. Not only did they say they wouldn't cover it, but it turned out to be a $5,000 bill because what was actually wrong with my window, the little piece and the thing to fix the side assist was not listed on one of the actual items on the warranty. They would not cover it, and it came out to like $5,000.
3: That's crazy. Wow. Did you leave that out of there? Was you out?
2: Girl, if I was Jock, I would have left it, but I need my coins and I need my car. So
1: I need my car too.
4: You pay $5,000?
2: No, Jock. You car. You said I left one of my cars. I don't have cars with that. I have cars.
3: Can you put that on Klarna?
1: Hell no. Thank you for your car. Hey, I'm here to tell you, man, that will break your heart when you look up and think, man, especially if you try to guesstimate what your bill going to be on your own. When I took it in, I told Sean, I said, it's Porsche, bro. Everything. I said, the car won't go in reverse. It's going to be at least $10,000. I didn't know they were going to say $21,000, but hey, that's how it goes.
3: Man, you know, my mama gave me this Honda, and I was expecting the service to be like maybe $170. Them folks said.
5: She said. You called.
3: He said $545.
1: For something so simple.
3: Yeah,
1: you know, that's crazy.
3: For service?
1: But I tell you what's even crazy.
3: What?
1: You dropping your girl car off to get it serviced, and you open up the trunk. You got everything, all your belongings out. Yeah, let me just make sure. And you open the trunk, and you mysteriously or mistakenly find your girl's whole bag. What do you do? Coming up in the date dilemma. Y'all don't want to miss it, man. More with Young Jock in the Streets Morning Takeover.
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11: 70 degrees under mostly cloudy skies. Starting to see a little bit of slowing. 153 southbound there alongside Northgate Mall and M. Nicola Highway at at DuPont Parkway. Authorities also on the scene of an accident, Dayton Pike up near Summers Drive. Otherwise, still looking good out on the interstates, moving well, 75 north and south coming into town, and not seeing any issues at the moment, 24 east or west through the city. In the Tennessee American Water Traffic Center, I'm Gary Poole.
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12: I'm Storm Team 12's Chief Meteorologist Austin Onick for Power 94 with your right now forecast.
11: Partly sunny, warmer today, high near 85. Do have a 30% chance of showers this afternoon, possibly a thunderstorm or two. Mostly cloudy tonight, low dropping to around 67, and still a chance of showers for Friday. Otherwise, partly sunny, high of 83.
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right now, I never. 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

0: 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I'm up now, I give a what you think.
1: 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Hopefully you picking up what I'm putting down. 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
1: Young Jock and the Streets Morning Takeover. If you got a dilemma, they got a dilemma, which means we got a dilemma. It's The Date Dilemma. Who's on the line this morning?
2: Yes, my name is Chelsea.
1: How can we help you?
2: So I'm currently having a problem with my relationship right now. I don't know. My guy's been acting kind of distant. He's hanging out with his friends a lot more. We're not having as much sex. You know, he's not coming home on time. He's finding more reasons to stay out late. I really just don't know what's going on. Like, I'm really lost.
3: You think it's another lady?
2: I'm not insecure, so no, it couldn't be another woman because I know I'm handling my business. I'm really thinking it's more like, you know, maybe something wrong with his mental, but I'm just not sure how to go about questioning him about it.
3: Yeah.
1: Wait a minute. You say something's wrong with his mental?
3: That's what they do to us.
2: In past situations, when I thought something was wrong and it wasn't, he would, you know, get kind of irritated, make it seem like I was starting stuff. So I guess I don't know what the change in his behavior is for.
1: He hasn't dropped any hints, nothing?
2: No, he hasn't really dropped any hints. I'll ask him, you know, are you okay? Like, you know, I've been noticing a difference, you know, a change. And again, just him being around more, and then, you know, our sex life just kind of went down. So, and he tells me, you know, pretty much, you know, he's fine. Like, nothing's wrong. It's just sometimes he's just not in the mood or whatever. And I get that, but I also know my man, so.
3: You know we got to do job.
1: Okay, what's your man's name, baby?
2: Yes, his name is Marcus.
1: Marcus. And what's your name again?
2: Yes, my name is Chelsea.
1: Chelsea, you want us to call Marcus and do what today?
2: I want you to call him and see, you know, maybe if it's like, maybe he'll open up to you because you're another man.
1: Whoa,
2: you
1: know? Pause. Okay. You're crazy. All right, Chelsea, let's get Marcus on the phone and see if we can get everything back to normal for you guys, okay?
2: Okay, thank you.
1: No problem, you're welcome. Yeah.
3: Yeah.
1: You don't know what's going on.
3: Usually, when a guy does that, they can't cook. The cooking is bad.
1: Nah, usually when a guy does that, it's just something else that's got him entertained.
4: Hello?
1: Hey, may I speak with Marcus?
4: What's up,
1: Marcus? How you doing, man? You on the phone with Young Jock, Miss Shanika, shout out with Young Jock in the Streets Morning Takeover, my dear brother.
4: Hey, yeah. What's going on?
1: Cooling, man. Look at, man, we got a segment on our show called The Date Dilemma, man.
3: Yep.
1: And lucky for you, you got a woman who cares about you. She actually gave us a call this morning, and she said she was a bit concerned about your relationship.
4: What
1: only
4: you
1: because.
4: Y'all for?
1: Huh? Well, because we have the number one morning show. And,
3: yep. And we got a segment.
1: We got a segment on the show, again, called The Date Dilemma.
3: And we help people stay together or break up, depending on what y'all really need.
4: What's good? What you calling for?
3: Because you've been distant to your girl. What's happening? You got a little something on side, or you just don't want her no more?
4: The question is, what relationship she want?
1: What you mean?
4: Like, what? You calling y'all for relationship advice?
1: No, she's calling us because she's trying to figure out, why are you so different? Why are you so distant, brother? Your lady is concerned about the well-being of y'all relationship.
4: She should have been worried about whoever at the gym.
1: What that mean? She seeing somebody at the gym?
4: It got to be.
1: Why she got? Talk to me. Tell us something.
4: We not really having problems, but you know the gym must be giving her more than what I can give her. What you call them bags that them overnight bags? You must be sleeping at the gym. I done found a bag in my car, thinking I'm finna go to the gym too, thinking it's my bag and it's her bag, and it got lingerie in it.
1: Oh, you mean like a hoe bag?
4: Yeah. Oh, yeah, that's what it's called, hoe bag. Yeah, I found one of them hoe bags.
1: You haven't talked to her about this, bro? You just going off of the bag? That's it?
4: What would you do? You found a whole bag in your girl car.
1: Oh, I'm gonna ask.
3: Oh, I'm gonna walk in with the drawers or whatever around my finger and say, "What's up with your bag?" see, you want to get a natural reaction. You want to catch them off guard.
4: Yeah, you're right. You
3: now
4: right.
3: She got time to make something up on you.
4: I didn't think about that. I just, you know, I see a whole bag. I'm gonna go get me a whole bag and get distant.
3: Oh, that.
1: Okay. Well, we just had to tell you, Chelsea on the phone, man. So whatever gripes or grievances you have, then now would be the time to put them on the table. Chelsea, are you there?
2: Yes, I am.
1: Ooh,
4: we all got her on the phone.
3: Yep. You got your badge packed, Chelsea?
4: Yeah, I hope she do.
2: Oh, my God. I do not have a whole bag.
4: Well, what was that in the bag? What was that in the bag? Was lingerie in? By the way.
2: Oh, my gosh. That was my homegirl. She left her bag in my car.
4: Oh, your homegirl, huh?
2: Yeah, that's my homegirl. You know, like, what was in the bag?
4: So
2: like,
4: your homegirl don't work at?
2: Yes, she do.
4: What?
2: She worked out at Planet
4: Fitness. Her mouth.
3: So, oh, my God. So your girlfriend a hoe? She walk around with a whole bag?
2: You know, possibly. I'm not really too much sure what she got going on. I mean, I know that she's single, so she probably...
4: If that's your homegirl, y'all together, what y'all doing?
2: Well, when we together, we're probably getting drinks. We're probably reading books. We're probably at the mall. You know, I tell you everything. I tell you when I'm with her.
4: So you just carry around a whole bag everywhere you go?
2: No, I don't carry it. She just clearly left it in my car.
1: So you sticking to that?
4: So you gonna stick? Yeah. What was that? You gonna stick with that one?
1: I mean, because it could be true. I'm not saying she's not telling the truth. I'm just want to make sure that that's what she's standing on here today.
3: Yeah. You know, they say hoes of a fella flock together.
4: Hey, they flock together.
2: They do, but in this case, you know, I don't flock with that. I mean, I'm in a relationship. I'm with my man. What my girls do by themselves is what they do. I didn't know that that was the reason. It seems like that's the reason for the distance. But we can definitely talk about it, though, because it's, you know.
4: That's something that could be resolved.
1: Is that simple?
4: It can be over a conversation, but just know I'm not getting over this whole bag and you saying it's your friend bag when it's in your bag.
1: That part. Some about it just sound a little sketchy.
4: It's in your bag. It ain't your homegirl bag. It's in your bag.
2: That's true, but I don't know why it's in there. I mean, she does borrow my stuff sometimes, so she probably just grabbed my bag.
1: Y'all ain't sharing bags, baby. Ain't nobody.
3: Yeah, quit lying.
2: I'm not lying. I don't have a reason to lie, babe.
1: Alright, so what is it gonna be, dog? You got on the phone. We got you late on the phone. What is it gonna be? You and your man, y'all working it out or what?
2: I'm gonna work it out. Like, you too good to just be trying to leave because you found a bag. Like, come on.
1: Women ain't using each other spend a night bags. This is not.
4: That's what I'm saying.
2: That's true. But the misunderstanding is strictly that I'm not doing anything. My girl, on the other hand, she did use my bag and put her items in there, and then for whatever reason forgot it, which I'm going to check her about because clearly I'm in a whole situation right now.
3: Call her right now.
4: Call her right now.
2: Call her right now.
4: You gonna do is cover up for her?
1: No, she can't cover up. What's your friend name?
3: Yeah. Hello? Hello? Did the phone just hang up? Oh, man.
4: Oh.
3: Ooh, well, there your answer, buddy.
1: This is real bad, man. It ain't go the way he wanted it to go. No. Or she wanted it to go.
3: Yeah.
1: On behalf of 1-800-INGERS, the Bethune Law Firm, they're not going to get no money. 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That's 1-844-986-4562. Keep it locked. 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

0: remix.
1: Yeah, remix, nigga.
0: I'ma show you how to make a remix.
1: Yeah.
0: Came about to know it, ain't see it. All that other shit dropping, you can keep it. You know, baby, make the bad bitch. Pop that, throw that up. Turn around like it's the freak, nigga.
1: Okay.
0: Push me to the wall, get to pulling down my drawers. Hands up in the M, playing defense.
1: Yeah.
0: A couple years straight, nigga. Thought that was it. Ain't no fool. Wait, no, I brought back a hit. I had took her with me. We both spent a little time. She got hers, I got mine. Then I brought back his beat. They fool, nigga. Blame me. I brought back a chain and some money, a purse. I just brought back some dude. Cut a hoe off, I was feeling it.
1: Yep.
0: Take him back.

I'ma pop that thing, let it clap, some big nasty shit. You know how I get down, but anyways, look, we ain't on that, we don't got the positive shit. We got the hottest song in the world, it's the remix, nigga.

0: up, y'all? 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
1: That's right. You already know it, man. Day Dilemma is on the way, but I'm about to get into it. We got a little situation. We're going to have to help Shout It because Aries Spears and him got some things to talk about coming up. And Miss Shanika.
2: What?
1: Why are you looking like that?
2: Because, man,
1: I'm saying, man, I just feel like, you know, sometimes people have
2: I'm about to get out the way.
1: I don't know, because, you know, Aries said some things.
2: You know, when little men be angry, you got to move.
1: You don't think that's going to happen, do you?
2: I don't know. It might. You might have to help him fight them more.
3: Hey, man, let go.
1: I think.
3: What y'all talking about?
1: Man, sorry. We just talking.
2: He got a little rag on his head. Look dangerous.
1: But sorry, you got on black Air Force Ones this morning. Hey, what's going on? Aries Spears coming up next with Shout It. And Young Jock in the Streets Morning Takeover. But right now, we're talking about Chelsea and this day dilemma, y'all. She's having a problem with a man, Marcus. Say he's been acting a little different lately. You know what I'm saying? You know, been hanging out more with his boys. It's kind of like, not like him, and he coming home real late. You know how they go. Well, she tried to play good at two shoes, and Miss Shanika, I just feel like if you let people talk long enough, the truth will come out. The man done found a whole bag in the trunk.
3: Mm.
1: And if you don't know what that is, it's one of those bags where, you know, women keep close by with all the things they may need in the toiletries, personal items, hygiene items, and you know, lingerie and stuff like so. That was, he found some lingerie in the bag. She tried to lie and say it was a friend bag, and I think she cheated, Miss Shanika.
2: Mm-hmm. At least she washed up.
1: Young Jock in the Streets Morning Takeover. What's your thoughts on this day dilemma?
4: Shawty cold blooded out there, man. She tried to act like she was all about her man, and she kept switching it up. When she said no, it was in your bag. Oh, and she used my bag in time, and she left it in my bag. Man, come on, man. Y'all know these girls ain't loyal. She down bad for that, and then she gonna hang up. She asked the question when he say call a girl. She say call a girl. You lying. You say call a girl for. That's my take on it. Man, move on and get you a better one. You heard me?
1: Period.
5: First of all, Jock, you is so messy.
1: Ooh, what I do, man?
5: Cause why you say you gonna call her?
1: I mean, I'm just having a good time on the radio because I can't believe some of the things that people call us with. I mean, I understand. I've had a very interesting life myself, so when I be hearing some of the stuff people going through, it's like, really?
5: Yeah, I think you need to leave her alone.
1: Talk about this day dilemma.
6: Good morning, y'all. It's almost Friday. Now, you couldn't tell me dude wasn't cheating. I'm like, he cheated. Man, that flipped real quick. Shorty lying, end of the story. And, yeah, oh boy, I guess he, you know, time to move on because that bag damn sure wasn't her homegirl. As soon as Shorty called it out, she said, click, so... Yeah.
1: So can I ask you a question?
6: Yeah.
1: What's your name?
6: Mimi.
1: Is there a whole bag around with Mimi's name on it?
6: Absolutely.
1: Amen. Oh. Come on with
7: Oh, don't worry. We got more. Plenty more.
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12: 70 degrees under partly cloudy skies. Looking at congestion building this morning. 75 northbound around Cloud Springs Road. East Brainerd Road and Bonnie Oaks approaching 75. Amicola Highway at DuPont Parkway and 153 southbound there alongside Northgate Mall. In the Tennessee American Water Traffic Center, I'm Gary Poole.
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12: Read that more time is needed, and it's eight other people facing federal charges as well, kidnapping, conspiracy, and whatnot. Now, the trial was set for July 6th, but it has not been determined as of yet if more time will be. Read that more time is needed, and it's eight other people facing federal charges as well, kidnapping.

0: That is the Word on the Streets news. I am Miss Shanika. You guys can follow me at Miss Shanika and follow us at Streets Morning Takeover. And it's all being brought to you by Amy Witherite at 1-800-TRUCK-WRECK.
1: Appreciate you, Miss Shanika. Boy, let's get ready to get busy. That boy, okay. Aries Spears coming up, man. Shawty, why you looking like that, bro? Chill out, man. It's cool, man. Keep it locked, man. Chill. Keep it locked. Young Jock in the Streets Morning Takeover.
2: Yeah, love me a trappin' old dark skin country old. 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Hit her, making them play, stacking that pay. 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Hit her, 3-pointers on the chain. 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Never been a boat or lame old. Never switched up on the gang old. Street cred good, always old. Let me put this cook on your face, oh. Hit her, I ain't in your beats and you ain't in mine. Hit her. Yeah, we both outside. That's my type.

He be in heels. 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Strip club stunt. I'm a stunt hard. We can go dollar for dollar in this junk. He Mr. Get It Done. I'm Mrs. One of One. Fall in love every time we link. He got me sprung.com. Mind these girls can't keep it peace. I ain't stressing on you, you ain't stressing on me. Boy, I don't wanna push you on a leash. You a dog, I'm a dog, we can keep it in the street. I ain't in your beats and you ain't in mine. Yeah, we both outside. That's my type, but

0: Yo, good morning. It's Aries Spears. Every day we listen to the best damn morning show. Gotta stay tapped into the number one morning show in the city. It's Young Jock in the Streets Morning Takeover.
1: That's right. Hey, man, to our listeners, let me just say this. Y'all know what it is, man. We've been going long and strong for a decade. Young Jock in the Streets Morning Takeover. We appreciate you. We appreciate the people that come to our show. But you know what? We never disrespect nobody. But if things get a little heated, just understand it's all love. Because Shawty done came here this morning. Are you okay this morning, Shawty?
2: I'm good, man.
1: You know, we got a guest coming up, Aries Spears. We'll be talking to him shortly. Yeah. And it just seemed like it's a little tension.
2: I just represent the South. You know what I'm saying? The whole South. I'm a legendary South comedian. So when people say certain things, you know, it just rub people the wrong way.
1: Y'all ain't going to get into it.
2: Not at all. I'm at work.
1: We're going to keep it professional. All right. So, Nika, why
3: I'm
1: you?
3: I'm going to get out the way because I don't know what's about to happen. Shawty is on his.
1: Why are you sweating?
3: He's sweating now. He didn't switch sides. He didn't came from Trump.
1: He got changed the shoe.
3: He's fighting for a change.
1: Obama. But why did you just change your shoes? You just regular had. You had on some cool Nikes.
2: These Air Force Ones, they grew up better.
1: All right, y'all stick around. Y'all don't want to miss this.

Interview, man. We got that boy Aries Spears coming up, and we're gonna try to keep Shouter tame this morning. All right, keep it locked. You don't want to miss it. Young Jock in the Streets Morning Takeover.

0: You know who it is, your favorite cousin checking in, Young J-O-C, Miss Shanika. What's up?
1: What up? Good morning.
0: What up, Shawty?
2: Hi, you know what it is.
0: Man, good morning. Y'all know we wouldn't be the Streets Morning Takeover if we weren't out here in these streets. This morning, we had a special guest in the studio. You may know him, man. This man, man of many voices, a man of little tech, but he's definitely smarter than the average. Ladies and gentlemen, in the studio, Mr. Aries Spears.
3: Yeah. Yo, what up? What up? What's happening?
0: What's up, boy?
1: Good morning.
3: What's going on with y'all, man? Back again for the second time, man. Because I'm performing this weekend in New Orleans. And then I'm here to do Shaq's podcast. Head out.
0: Okay.
2: What do you think about Kevin Hart roast, man?
3: You know, listen, man. I can't sit here in front.
2: So if you
3: all is fair in love and war.
2: If you was in Kevin Hart's situation as being a comedian, you would allow a special to be produced and you would allow jokes in to ride off the culture, all right, off your people's back in order to make a dollar.
3: But for comedians, comedy is the culture.
2: Not when it gets to racism, man.
3: That one has nothing.
2: I'm a comedian, full-fledged.
3: One has nothing to do with the other.
2: If you,
3: it has nothing to do with the other.
2: So you're saying you will sit in a comedy club or on a production and let a white person just go and annihilate us?
3: What I would do is, unlike what Kevin did, was make sure that the writing staff wasn't completely white. But even if you were to somehow make sure that it was predominantly black with a couple of whites or 50-50, at the end of the day, every writer's job is to service what the assignment is.
0: Okay. Now,
3: because while you want to sit down, Kevin, whether you think cooning or selling out or whatever title you want to give it, and you upraising Cat, let's not forget, and this is not me trying to take slander to Cat, wanting to beef with Cat, because it ain't got nothing to do with a fear factor. But for a long time, come on, we not stupid. We not blind. Cat had major issues. Drug-related substance issues. Getting in a fight with a 13-year-old. So we going
2: to... I never seen Cat do no damn drugs. How you going to say it on the mic if you never saw it?
3: I never saw my dad have sex with my mother, but I'm here. Yeah.
2: Did you see Cat Williams? Did you see?
3: I never saw my dad have sex with my mother, but I'm here. But when the signs are that there, come on, man. Let's not play coy.
2: Well, so you're saying the signs are there? What signs are there?
3: If you think it's normal for a grown man to fight a 13-year-old, you tell me what motivates that.
2: I done fought teenagers before, and some of them bigger than me, and some of them need to be popped in the mouth. Huh?
3: Were you on drugs?
1: Probably. Now, Mr. Aries Spears, you really seem like you have a lot of good common sense and emotional intelligence. Why did the Wayans brothers call you crazy?
3: Because I simply said, I say what I said. So I said in the conversation that I was having with Vlad, I've been to various comedy clubs where the staff have told me, yo, when Sean comes here, they're not allowed to talk to him. He wears shades. You can't make eye contact. And I said this, man. I was like, no comic, I don't care how great you are, should be arrogant. Dave Chappelle is the best comedian of our generation.
1: He cool.
3: And he's one of the most humble dudes in the world. So my actual quote was, for Sean to be that arrogant, bruh, your talent doesn't match your arrogance. If you're going to be that talented, you got to have Dave Chappelle-like talent. And your talent doesn't match your arrogance. Now, should I have said it? Maybe not. But I said it. It's out there. And he responded.
1: Right.
3: So that's when he called me the B word.
4: He's an idiot. And a bitch.
3: And I'm just going to say this. If you've ever seen his stand-up is as lethal as a starter pistol. Come on, B.
2: I agree. But your stand-up ain't that strong to be
3: you
2: going around. Hold on, Aries. Hurry, because I'm a powerhouse, too. Hold on, I'm a powerhouse, too. But listen, for you to go and say that you don't like to perform in Mississippi because they can't read.
3: So let's address it.
2: You're going to New Orleans, but you say I don't like to perform in Mississippi, which are their neighbors.
3: First of all, that was not in complete context. People made it seem like I said, I hate the South.
2: It's Mississippi, the South. They represent Georgia, too. We all took it offensive.
3: Let me speak. I love, I haven't been in New Orleans since before the Katrina, but I've been here before. Have no problem with this. I love Nashville. I was specifically talking about Memphis and Mississippi.
1: Okay, what happened
3: Where my mother's
1: here?
3: From in Jackson.
1: Okay.
3: The club was, and let's be honest, the club was real ghetto that I did. And when I say this, listen, the stereotype is that Southerners are slow. That's a stereotype. Mm-hmm. We know that there are entrepreneurs. We know there are doctors, lawyers, but there's no funny in that.
2: Go ahead.
3: Let's bring it back to Percy, what you said, because, and here's what people do, which is so funny to me. When they get offended, they attack your comedy.
1: Right.
3: That's very vaginal. That's a woman thing to do. Have you ever sold out shows in Africa? Have you toured Europe three times?
2: Man, I'm a comedy legend, man. It ain't no. I will go on stage against you. No, we can go to a comedy club and we can go head for head, pound for pound, show for show. So, that's what we can do. I ain't talking about nothing because I got a hell of a track record.
1: So,
3: hold on. Okay. So if I go to Africa and go, you know, Shawty, I know
2: they gonna say what my name is.
3: What my name is? I've been all throughout Europe. I'm touring again for the third time. I've been to Africa twice. I'm going again next year. People know me all over the world, and that ain't because my comedy is weak. Find another one. That ain't it.
2: The comedy is mid.
0: So I know you're getting out of here, Aries, again, man. We want to say we appreciate you stopping by. Whether you cleared up things or not, you know what I'm saying? This is what it is. It's a platform.
3: No doubt.
0: It's meant for people to be able to, you know, share their view and their perspectives on whatever they believe in or whatever's topical at the moment. Let them know where you're at this weekend, bro.
3: I'm at the Comedy Room. This Friday through Sunday, two shows on Friday, two shows on Saturday, one on Sunday. Again, it's called The Comedy Room in New Orleans. I will assume the website. You can go to the website for exact times and locations.
0: That is. And we definitely appreciate you. So y'all make sure y'all stick around for more Young Jock in the Streets Morning Takeover. You should be.
1: Duh!
0: Okay. Mm. Why are you looking at me like that, Miss Shanique?
1: Because what in the world just happened here?
0: So, okay, Aries Spears, he's not in the studio no more, okay? It's, all right. Shawty.
2: Wait.
0: What happened?
2: Man, he just...
1: He
2: insulted the South. He insulted Atlanta. He insulted everybody in the South by making statements that he don't like performing in the Deep South because he don't like performing for people who can't read. He don't like performing for people who this and that. And then he gonna come down here. And as a person who guards this South stuff for real.
1: The Mason-Dixon line.
2: Don't come down here if you don't
0: well,
2: want.
0: Well, the man is from around.
2: Born down. No, he ain't from around here.
0: I mean, his mama.
1: His mom is from Mississippi.
0: I know, I'm saying his mama.
1: Everybody has a Southern past.
0: Yeah, and listen. At the end of the day, y'all both have y'all lanes, you know what I'm saying?
2: Yes.
0: The man going to be in New Orleans tonight. He got sold out. Well, it's almost sold out, some of the dates, most of them. But it probably will because, I mean, the man, like he said, he right pulled the same way you pulled. But I want our listeners to call because I want to know what y'all thought about that exchange. Like how y'all feel? Like
1: the comedy is mid.
4: I was like, wait a minute.
0: You felt like that? You felt
1: nobody
0: like that?
1: Nobody even we told show. Me it was going to be show. A fight. I didn't
2: it
1: know
2: wasn't no
1: done.
2: Fight. That was a
0: That's
2: a
0: why you put them black
2: forth.
0: Air Force Ones
2: yes.
0: on. 1-844-986-4562. Y'all call us up, man.
1: I called you sassy, Shawty.
0: Ooh.
2: I ain't sassy. I got black Air Force Ones on, though.
0: 1-844-986-4562. Young Jack in the Streets Morning Takeover, man.
2: Comedy is mid.
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10: Starting off your Thursday morning with a mix of sun and clouds and even 70 degrees. And we're looking at congestion. Bonnie Oaks approaching 75. Amicola Highway on either side of DuPont Parkway and 153 southbound there alongside Hickson Pike and Northgate Mall. Good news is everything's still looking pretty good on the interstates. Both 75 and 24 are flowing smoothly at the moment. In the Tennessee American Water Traffic Center, I'm Gary Poole.
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12: I'm Storm Team 12's Chief Meteorologist Austin Onick for Power 94 with your right now forecast.
10: Partly sunny, warmer today, high near 85. Do have a 30% chance of showers this afternoon, possibly a thunderstorm or two. Mostly cloudy tonight, low dropping to around 67, and still a chance of showers for Friday. Otherwise, partly sunny, high of 83.
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4: 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That's a stereotype. Mm-hmm. 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We know they are doctors, lawyers, but there's no funny in that.
5: Go ahead.
4: Let's bring it back to Percy, what you said, because, and here's what people do, which is so funny to me. When they get offended, they attack your comedy.
5: Right.
4: That's very vaginal. That's a woman thing to do. Have you ever sold out shows in Africa? Have you toured Europe three times?
5: Man, I'm a comedy legend, man. It ain't no. I will go on stage against you. No, we can go to a comedy club and we can go head for head, pound for pound, show for show. So, that's what we can do. I ain't talking about nothing because I got a hell of a track record.
6: So,
4: So if I go to Africa and go, you know, Charlotte, I know
5: they gonna say what my name is.
4: What my name is. I've been all throughout Europe. I'm touring again for the third time. I've been to Africa twice. I'm going again next year. People know me all over the world, and that ain't because my comedy is weak. Find another one. That ain't it.
5: The comedy is mid.
6: Oh, man. Hey, man, y'all cars coming up right after. Are you smarter, man? Keep it locked. More with Young Jock in the Streets Morning Takeover.

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3: Young Jock in the Streets Morning Takeover. Who's on the line?
4: Tyrone.
3: Yeah. What's happening, my boy? Are you smarter than Young Jock today?
4: I'm trying to see.
3: You're trying to see? Well, listen, I'm going to turn you over to Miss Shanika, man, and see if we can make some shake, eh?
4: Okay, yes, sir.
5: All right, Tyrone. How you doing this morning?
4: I'm all right, man. I'm just at work.
5: All right. Well, let me tell you the rules of the game. You have 10 seconds to answer each question. The first person to get all three questions correctly will be the winner. You guys cannot answer each other's questions. And I am not repeating the question or the answer after I say it. And that's about it. Okay?
4: Okay, yes, ma'am.
5: So, Tyrone, I want to know, in BAPS, what does BAPS stand for? Is it A, Black American Princesses, B, Black and Proud Sisters, or C, Beautiful Atlanta Pretty Sisters?
4: I'm going to go with B.
5: B, Black and Proud Sisters?
4: Three. Yes, ma'am.
5: Is this your final answer?
4: I'm going to go eight. I'm
3: going to
4: switch to eight. I'm sorry.
5: Oh,
3: man. Come on, man.
5: Okay. Come well, on. You are correct.
4: Yes, ma'am.
3: Way much time.
5: I gave you a hard time, too.
3: Hey, y'all want me to speed up.
5: Wait your turn, though. All right, Young Jock.
3: Yep.
5: What is the only letter not appearing in any U.S. state name? Is it A, X, B, Q, C, Z?
3: The state?
5: Yes. Any U.S. state name?
3: A.
5: Is A your final answer?
4: Three.
3: Nah, hell nah, because Texas. I'm going with Q.
5: You are correct. Tyrone.
3: How you trying?
4: Yes, ma'am.
3: Dang.
5: You almost got it wrong,
3: but
5: boy.
3: But stop. I just want you to see how y'all get him behind. Tyrone, which, the clone.
5: Tyrone, which animal's heart is located in its head? Is it A, a shrimp, B, a lobster, or C, a crab?
4: A shrimp.
5: You are correct. Young Jock, which character on Girlfriends was a real estate agent? Was it A, Joan, B, Maya, C, Tony?
3: Between Maya and Tony.
5: Okay, which one is it?
3: I'm going with Tony.
5: You are correct. All right, and if you get this right, Tyrone, you could be the winner.
4: Yes, ma'am.
5: I want to know.
3: Yeah, ma'am.
5: What is a group of flamingos called? Is it A, a swarm, B, flamboyants, or C, colony?
4: I'm going to go with A.
5: Is that your final answer for the win?
4: Yes.
6: Two.
5: Oh, I'm sorry, Tyrone. That is incorrect. Young Jock.
3: I want to say a colony of flamingos, but a flamboyance.
4: Three.
5: All right, Jock is the winner. The answer is flamboyance.
3: Hey, man, congratulations, bro.
5: You want a shot? It's a good game now, Tyrone.
4: It's okay. I get you next time, dog.
3: Tyrone, I thought I was dead in the water when you said the first time. I said, oh, he good.
5: You better
3: hey, man,
5: call
3: we appreciate you.
5: Tyrone.
3: Hey, try again next time, my boy.
4: Yes, sir. Thank you, guys.
5: All right. Have a great day.
4: Yes, ma'am. You too.
0: 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Test your knowledge for cash and prizes.
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0: 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Luda!
1: Yo, good morning, it's Aries Spears. Every day we listen to the best damn morning show. Gotta stay tapped into the number one morning show in the city. It's Young Jock in the Streets Morning Takeover. Have you toured Europe three times?
2: Man, I'm a comedy legend, man. It ain't no. I will go on stage against you. We can go to a comedy club and we can go head for head, pound for pound, show for show. So, that's what we can do. I ain't talking about nothing because I got a hell of a trip. Okay.
1: So if I go to Africa and go, you know, Shawty, I know
2: they going to say, what my name is.
1: What my name is. I've been all throughout Europe. I'm touring again for the third time. I've been to Africa twice. I'm going again next year. People know me all over the world. And that ain't because my comedy is weak. Find another one. That ain't it.
2: The comedy is mid.
3: Young Jock in the Streets Morning Takeover, man. What's your thoughts on that exchange with Shout and Aries Spears?
4: Man, put some respect on Shorty Name. That's all I got to say.
3: Thank you for your call, baby. Young Jock in the Streets Morning Takeover, what's your thoughts on Shout and Aries Spears exchange?
5: Shorty, boy, you got a character this morning,
2: Shorty. Hey, man. Look,
6: nah,
2: man.
6: That's
2: real,
6: bro. Hey,
5: both of y'all been lit for years, man. I'm older than both of you, so therefore, I watched both of y'all careers, you know what I'm saying? But I wasn't expecting that, Shorty. Damn, you said me? Come on, y'all. He a little further than me.
6: Hold on. Do you think Aries Spears is funny or no?
5: Yeah, he is funny.
6: Okay.
5: He is funny.
3: Thank you for your call.
5: He make me laugh.
7: Man, I'm calling for Mr. So, you know, I wasn't rocking with that at all. You know what I'm saying? So I appreciate Shawty. We got to stand strong on the South and defend our place like all the mother folks from, like, Cali and New York and all that. We got to be proud to be where we from.
3: Thank you for your call. Oh, my God, man. Young Jack in the Streets Morning Takeover. What's your thoughts on Shawty and Aries Spears exchange just now?
8: Shawty, he right. That Aries Spears is mid. He held it down for the South. He a clown.
2: Thank
8: and
2: you
8: started
2: a
8: new
2: call,
8: king of the South after that.
2: You heard me, y'all?
6: He the baby king.
8: He put it down, Shawty.
3: Yeah, it's Young Jock in the Streets Morning Takeover. It's time to get into sports in the streets with DJ Swin.
9: Good morning, guys. Tonight is one of those ones. The Western Conference Finals, Game 6. The San Antonio Spurs is not only defending their home, but also trying to tie up the series 3-2 against the reigning defending champs, the Oklahoma City Thunder.
10: Spurs need a desperate, miraculous comeback. 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
11: It's not about schemes, X's and O's. From this point forward, all the way to whoever is crowned for the championship, it's not about anything else but your heart and your mental toughness. 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
9: We're all going to be locked in today. The league's MVP, Shai Alexander versus the alien, Wembanyama. Game 6 of the Western Conference Finals. Let's get into some Major League Baseball. The Atlanta Braves fall way short against the Boston Red Sox. The Red Sox put up 8 points against the Atlanta Braves and completely shut them out. The Chicago Cubs get a major get back against the Pittsburgh Pirates, winning 10-4.
12: 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It's gone. 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
17: We're looking at partly sunny skies this morning, 70 degrees, and not too bad out on the interstates this morning. Everything's still looking good, 75 and 24. We are seeing the usual congestion, though. East Brainerd Road approaching 75, Highway 58 at 153, and Amicola Highway there at DuPont Parkway, as well as 153 southbound alongside Northgate Mall. In the Tennessee American Water Traffic Center, I'm Gary Poole.
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1: All right, let's get inside this Word on the Streets news and talk about it. There is a warrant that has been issued for Javonte Davis. Yes. For his arrest for allegedly violating probation. Mm. According to a judge in Baltimore, he approved an arrest warrant on April the 24th after prosecutors claimed that he violated connected to his 2020 hit and run case that injured four people. Now, according to the Baltimore court database, the current warrant is active, and if arrested, he will be held without bond. He will be arrested because he will be somewhere, or he just needs to go and turn himself in. Moving right along, Ray J went live, like I told y'all, from his hospital bed, and this is what he said.
2: Promoters didn't care about me. They ain't in none of them. They don't care about the fighters.
3: It was terrible people to work with. If I had to bring myself to the hospital, then I've been stuck in here ever since.
1: Oh, they're terrible people to work for. You might get knocked out. You might mess around and find out. All right, well, he checked himself once again immediately into a Vegas hospital after being knocked the you-know-what at. And Pooh Shiesty, his lawyers are asking the judge for more time to prepare for his trial after receiving 96 gigabytes of evidence against the man. All right. Well, prosecutors reportedly agreed that more time is needed, and it's eight other people facing federal charges as well, kidnapping, conspiracy, and whatnot. Now, the trial was set for July 6th, but it has not been determined as of yet if more time will be granted. That is the Word on the Streets news. I'm Miss Shanika. You guys can follow me at Miss Shanika and follow us at Streets Morning Takeover.
0: Thank you, Miss Shanika. All right, coming up, the Love Doc Jock. You know the number, 1-844-986-4562. Stick around. Young Jock in the Streets Morning Takeover.

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1: Partly sunny, warmer today, high near 85. Do have a 30% chance of showers this afternoon, possibly a thunderstorm or two. Mostly cloudy tonight, low dropping to around 67, and still a chance of showers for Friday. Otherwise, partly sunny, high of 83.
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3: Who do I think I am? Why I tell people that?
0: Either way, he's a man for the job. 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
4: What's up, love? Talk to me. How you doing this morning? Who I'm talking to?
5: Good morning. I'm good. I'm going to use a fake name and say my name is Trisha because I'm
4: fine. Okay, that works.
5: Okay.
4: Are you on speakerphone?
5: Yeah, I'm in the car.
4: Can you come off the speakerphone?
5: All right, is that better?
4: Yeah, way better.
5: Sorry, you know, we in the car listening to y'all. So, I am 3 months pregnant.
4: Congratulations.
5: Me and the guy, we've been dating. Thank you. You know, we're both happy about it. But we've been dating. You know, he takes care of me. He pays bills. He's there for me with the baby. Every appointment that we've had already, like, stuff is smooth. But he doesn't want to be in a relationship for whatever reason. Like, he doesn't want to put a title on there. Even though, you know, we both of us got money involved. Both of us got time and stuff involved. And it basically got to the point where I told him, like, you know, I've already been through this type of thing because we both have one kid from previous relationship, and you know, I want to be secure. Or you know, if you want me to just be a baby mama, then I'm gonna just be your baby mama, and we're gonna keep it simple. And he's making it seem like, you know, that's a problem. Like, he's down hard fighting me about it, and I just don't get it. Like, I'm 3 months pregnant with your kid. We've been together, you know, we've been in each other's house, you know.
4: So I'm gonna just tell you what it is. I'm gonna say what it is. It's more of a look, we're gonna always be together because of this kid, so we always locked in, you know. That's kind of like his, that's my contract to you of us being each other's life. That don't mean we're going to be exclusive. That don't mean we're going to wholeheartedly love each other or love on each other. But what it means is you always got a part of me at all times. And whenever I want to, you know, run it back, spin the block, hopefully you're open for that. So, you know, as long as we live in that mindset, this is going to keep happening. And as you even told him, you know, you already know what this is like because you got a kid and he has a kid. He sees what it was like. You see what it was like. But at this point, he cool with it if you cool with it. It's kind of one of those things. So some accountability issues here, and it happens because ain't nobody perfect. But somebody just, at some point, you got to just say no. You know what I'm saying? But it's, you already 3 months in, so you got to just tell him, look, man, you know, this is what you want, and you already see what he doesn't want. And then the thing is, how do you move on? You talking about a whole new life starting right now. You know what I'm saying? The baby ain't even here yet. We ain't got a name for it yet. You don't even know if it's a boy or girl yet, type. You know what I'm saying? So I think you need to just pray, work on tomorrow, start working, practicing on what you want the future to look like. You know what I'm saying? Because right now it looked like what it already looked like the first go around with the first baby. You see what I'm saying?
5: Yeah.
4: And that's just true. I'm here. I done been through it. I can tell you all about it. You done been through it yourself, but you know, it is what it is. You coming from the other side of the tracks because you're the woman. So I just want you to stay focused, you know, create a safe space for the both of y'all where y'all can be friends, because you're going to need that in co-parenting. You know that much. But again, keep your head up, focus on tomorrow, and do what's best for the kid, all right? That's the Love Doc Jock. 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

0: I meant pissed. And she pushing her in capital letter. She having on P. Salaga, not Balenciaga. You see what I'm saying?
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0: That is right. Good morning. Good morning. Hey, before I get into anything else, any news, anything that I should be telling y'all about, mm-hmm. something I want to know. What's going on, Ms. Anika?
5: Okay, first and foremost, I want to update everybody on the ticket situation, mm-hmm. about the $200 ticket. Basically, I went down
0: You talking about the one that I sued you for and went on Cutler's Court TV show.
5: Guess what?
0: What?
5: They dismissed the ticket. Yeah, what? I went down there and challenged it, and they dismissed my ticket.
0: So I need to get my money back then.
5: Boy, shut up.
6: I need to challenge
5: you. Now, so there was a quote-unquote conspiracy that because I was slightly rude to the parking ticket lady a few years ago. Maybe it was like 2 years ago.
6: Really rude.
5: And that there was something against the morning show because we just kept getting all of these different tickets or whatever.
0: Mm-hmm.
5: But most recently, the ticket that I received was for parking in a parking lane. And it's normally DJ Swin's parking space that I parked in. And when they did, I was livid because DJ Swin had just got a ticket the day before and his ticket was only $35 and it wasn't a parking lane ticket.
6: It was bike lane.
5: Well, you guys, yesterday I had finally figured out the mystery. There have been many days that I have said in a group chat, I'm going to be waiting on them at 7 o'clock in the morning. I wish they would, blah, blah, blah, blah, blah.
0: Mm-hmm.
5: You know, because I got to confront this issue.
0: Right. Yeah.
5: Well, I seen our sales person, Angie, out there in the street, and I was talking to her about an account that we are working on.
0: Mm-hmm.
5: And out of the blue, a young man with one of these ATL Park shirts was stopped at the sidewalk. I said, hey, you, it's you writing tickets on all my friends' cars. I said, what are you over here for now? We already got tickets this morning. And he says, oh, it wasn't me. And I said, wait, hold on. What's going on here? So then I said, but what are you waiting on? And then he said, well, I'm waiting on you guys to get out of the way because this is a parking lane. I said, a bike lane. And I said, me and Angie looked at each other. We said, this is not a bike lane. There is no bike sign. There is no signage that says bike.
0: Right, right.
5: And me and him made eye-to-eye contact, and I realized I was not going to win. I had no dog in this fight. Because the man is special needs.
0: Oh.
5: And that's why our ticket prices range from $75 to $30 to it being a bike. This man is really convinced. I don't think this man even got a driver's license.
6: He don't. Look,
5: because
6: she said,
5: he's on a bike.
6: Yes.
5: And they have hired special needs people to fill positions out here at ATL Park. And
6: girl,
5: I am not laughing. And I'm trying to keep it 100 because y'all was trying to blame me for this.
0: So I think I'm not
5: and
0: going.
5: This man.
0: Are you telling the truth?
5: Yes, I promise on God. And so so then he seen that I had on my street veteran Scully yesterday.
6: Mm-hmm.
5: He looked. And it was something that he recognized. And you know, when special needs people see something, he got excited.
0: He'd be hyperfixated on it.
5: Yeah, he was hyperfixated. So he wasn't even paying attention to my words. I said, we talked about you on the radio and everything. He said, ooh, I got that same Scully. He said, but it says, a strip club veteran, and I got a blue one. And the next time I see you, I'm going to bring you a Scully too. I said, have a nice day.

0: Good morning, what's happening? This Cool Joe Goody.
1: What's good with y'all? Good morning. This Big Gip.
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1: Every day, we listen to the best damn morning show. Gotta stay tapped in now.
0: To the number one morning show in the city. It's Young Jock and the Streets Morning Takeover. 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
1: Young Jock and the Streets Morning Takeover. If you got a dilemma, they got a dilemma, which means we got a dilemma. It's The Date Dilemma. Who's on the line this morning?
2: Yes, my name is Chelsea.
1: How can we help you?
2: So I'm currently having a problem with my relationship right now. I don't know. My guy's been acting kind of distant. He's hanging out with his friends a lot more. We're not having as much sex. You know, he's not coming home on time. He's finding more reasons to stay out late. I really just don't know what's going on. Like, I'm really lost.
3: So you think it's another lady?
2: I'm not insecure, so no, it couldn't be another woman because I know I'm handling my business. I'm really thinking it's more like, you know, maybe something wrong with his mental, but I'm just not sure how to go about questioning him about it.
3: Yeah.
1: Wait a minute. You say something's wrong with his mental?
3: That's what they do to us.
2: In past situations, when I thought something was wrong and it wasn't, he would, you know, get kind of irritated, make it seem like I was starting stuff. So I guess I don't know what the change in his behavior is for.
1: He hasn't dropped any hints, nothing?
2: No, he hasn't really dropped any hints. I'll ask him, you know, are you okay? Like, you know, I've been noticing a difference, you know, a change. And again, just him being around more, and then, you know, our sex life just kind of went down. So, and he tells me, you know, pretty much, you know, he's fine. Like, nothing's wrong. It's just sometimes he's just not in the mood or whatever. And I get that, but I also know my man, so.
3: You know we got to do job.
1: Okay, what's your man's name, baby?
2: Yes, his name is Marcus.
1: Marcus. And what's your name again?
2: Yes, my name is Chelsea.
1: Chelsea, you want us to call Marcus and do what today?
2: I want you to call him and see, you know, maybe if it's like, maybe he'll open up to you because you're another man.
1: Well,
2: you
1: know? Pause. Okay. Crazy. All right, Chelsea, let's get Marcus on the phone and see if we can get everything back to normal for you guys, okay?
2: Okay, thank you.
1: No problem, you're welcome. Yeah.
3: Yeah.
1: You don't know what's going on.
3: Usually, when a guy does that, they can't cook. The cooking is bad.
1: Nah, usually when a guy does that, it's just something else that's got him entertained.
4: Hello?
1: Hey, may I speak with Marcus?
4: What's up,
1: Marcus? How you doing, man? You on the phone with Young Jock, Miss Shanika, shout out with Young Jock in the Streets Morning Takeover, my dear brother.
4: Hey, yeah. What's going on?
1: Cooling, man. Look at, man, we got a segment on our show called The Date Dilemma, man.
3: Yep.
1: And lucky for you, you got a woman who cares about you. She actually gave us a call this morning, and she said she was a bit concerned about your relationship.
4: What
1: only
4: you
1: because.
4: Calling
1: y'all for? Huh? Well, because we have the number one morning show. And,
3: yep. And we got a segment.
1: We got a segment on the show, again, called The Date Dilemma.
3: And we help people stay together or break up, depending on what y'all really need.
4: That was good. What you calling for?
3: Because you've been distant to your girl. What's happening? You got a little something on side, or you just don't want her no more?
4: The question is, what relationship she want?
1: What you mean?
4: Like, what? You calling y'all for relationship advice?
1: No, she's calling us because she's trying to figure out why are you so different? Why are you so distant, brother? Your lady is concerned about the well-being of y'all relationship.
4: She should have been worried about whoever at the gym.
1: What that mean? She seeing somebody at the gym?
4: It got to be.
1: Why she got to be? Talk to me. Tell us something.
4: We not really having problems, but, you know, the gym must be giving her more than what I can give her. And found what you call them bags that them overnight bags. You must be sleeping at the gym. I found a bag in my car, thinking I'm finna go to the gym too, thinking it's my bag and it's her bag, and it got lingerie in it. Watch.
1: Oh, you mean like a whole bag?
4: Yeah. Oh yeah, that's what it's called, a whole bag. Yeah, I found one of them whole bags.
1: You haven't talked to her about this, bro. You just going off of the bag. That's it.
4: What would you do? You found a whole bag in your girl car.
1: Oh, I'm gonna ask.
3: Oh, I'm gonna walk in with the drawers or whatever around my finger and say, "What's up with this bag?" see, you want to get a natural reaction. You want to catch them off guard.
4: Yeah, you're right.
3: Now
4: you're
3: she
4: right.
3: Got time to make something up on you.
4: I didn't think about that. I just, you know, I see a whole bag. I'm gonna go get me a whole bag and get distant.
3: Oh, that.
1: Okay. Well, we just here to tell you, Chelsea on the phone, man. So whatever gripes or grievances you have, then now would be the time to put them on the table. Chelsea, are you there?
2: Yes, I am.
1: Ooh,
4: y'all had her on the phone.
3: Yep. You got your badge packed, Chelsea?
4: Yeah, I hope she do.
2: Oh, my God. I do not have a whole bag.
4: Well, what was that in the bag? What was that in the bag? Was lingerie in? By the way.
2: Oh, my gosh. That was my homegirl. She left her bag in my car.
4: Oh, your homegirl.
2: Yeah,
4: your
2: that's my homegirl. You know, like, what was in the bag?
4: So
2: like,
4: your homegirl don't work at?
2: Yes, she do.
4: What?
2: She worked out
4: of
3: her mouth.
2: Oh,
3: so your girlfriend, really, she walk around with a whole bag?
2: You know, possibly. I'm not really too much sure what she got going on. I mean, I know that she's single, so she probably...
4: If that's your homegirl, y'all together, what y'all doing?
2: Well, when we together, we're probably getting drinks. We're probably reading books. We're probably at the mall. You know, I tell you everything. I tell you when I'm with her.
4: So you just carry around a whole bag everywhere you go?
2: No, I don't carry it. She just clearly left it in my car.
1: So you sticking to that?
4: So you gonna stick? Yeah. What was that? You gonna stick with that one?
1: I mean, because it could be true. I'm not saying she's not telling the truth. I'm just want to make sure that that's what she's standing on here today.
3: Yeah. You know, they say hoes of a fella flock together.
4: Hey, they flock together.
2: They do, but in this case, you know, I don't flock with that. I mean, I'm in a relationship. I'm with my man. What my girls do by themselves is what they do. I didn't know that was the reason. It seems like that's the reason for the distance. But we can definitely talk about it, though, because it's, you know.
4: That's something that could be resolved.
1: Is that simple?
4: It can be over a conversation, but just know I'm not getting over this whole bag and you saying it's your friend bag when it's in your bag.
1: That part. Some about it just sound a little sketchy.
4: It's in your bag. It ain't your homegirl bag. It's in your bag.
2: That's true, but I don't know why it's in there. I mean, she does borrow my stuff sometimes, so she probably just grabbed my bag.
1: Y'all ain't sharing bags, baby. Ain't nobody.
3: Yeah, quit lying.
2: I'm not lying. I don't have a reason to lie, babe.
1: All right, so what is going to be, dog? You got on the phone. We got too late on the phone. What is it going to be? You and your man, y'all working it out or what?
2: I'm going to work it out. Like, you too good to just be trying to leave because you found a bag. Like, come on.
1: Women ain't using each other spend a night bags. It's just not.
4: That's what I'm saying.
2: That's true. But the misunderstanding is strictly that I'm not doing anything. My girl, on the other hand, she did use my bag and put her items in there and then for whatever reason forgot it, which I'm going to check her about because clearly I'm in a whole situation right now.
3: Call her right now.
4: Call her right now.
2: Call her right now.
4: You gonna do is cover up for her.
1: No, she can't cover up. What's your friend name?
3: Yeah. Hello? Hello? Did the phone just hang up? Oh man.
4: Oh.
3: Ooh, well, there your answer, buddy.
1: Is real bad, man. It ain't go the way he wanted it to go. No. Or she wanted it to go.
3: Yeah.
1: On behalf of 1-800 the Bethune Law Firm, they're not going to get no money. 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

0: What's up, y'all? It's your girl, Candy. 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
1: That's right. You already know it, man. We're talking about Chelsea and this day dilemma, y'all. She's having a problem with a man, Marcus. Say he's been acting a little different lately, you know what I'm saying? You know, been hanging out more with his boys. Just kind of like not like him. And he coming home real, real late. You know how they go. Well, she tried to play good at Two Shoes. And Miss Shanika, I just feel like if you let people talk long enough, the truth will come out. The man done found a whole bag in her trunk.
2: Mm.
1: And if you don't know what that is, it's one of those bags where, you know, women keep close by with all the things they may need in the toiletries,
3: personal items,
1: hygiene items, and, you know, lingerie and stuff. Like, so that was, he found some lingerie in the bag. She tried to lie and say it was a friend bag. And I think she cheated, Miss Shanika.
3: Mm-hmm. At least she wash up.
1: Young Jock in the Streets Morning Takeover. What's your thoughts on this day dilemma?
4: Shawty cold-blooded out there, man. She tried to act like she was all about her man, and she kept switching it up when he said, no, it was in your bag. Oh, and she used my bag in time, and she left it in my bag. Man, come on, man. Y'all know these girls ain't loyal. She down bad for that. And then she going to hang up. She asked the question. When he say, call a girl, she say, call a girl. You lying. You say, call a girl for... That's my take on it. Man, move on and get you a better one, you heard me?
1: Period.
5: First of all, Jock, you is so messy.
1: Ooh, what I do, man?
5: Because why you say you gonna call her?
1: I mean, I'm just having a good time on the radio because I can't believe some of the things the people call us with. I mean, I understand. I've had a very interesting life myself, so when I be hearing some of the stuff people going through, it's like, really?
5: Yeah, I think you need to leave her alone.
1: Talk about this day dilemma.
6: Good morning, y'all. It's almost Friday. Now, you couldn't tell me dude wasn't cheating. I'm like, he cheated. Man, that flipped real quick. Shorty lying, end of the story. And, yeah, oh boy, I guess he, you know, time to move on because that bag damn sure wasn't her homegirl. As soon as Shorty called it out, she said, click, so... Yeah.
1: So can I ask you a question?
6: Yeah.
1: What's your name?
6: Mimi.
1: Is there a whole bag around with Mimi's name on it?
6: Absolutely.
1: Amen. Oh. Come on with
7: it. Oh, don't worry. We got more. Plenty more.
8: Yes.
7: For Young Jock in the Streets Morning Takeover.

0: Me, the boy, Mr. 106 Apart, man. Boy Bow Wow, man. Every day we listening to the best damn morning show. And I say the best, but I'm talking about the best damn morning show, period. Gotta stay tapped into the number one morning show in the city. It's your boy Jock, the Streets Morning Takeover. We taking it over. You know how we do it.
1: You know how we do it. About to get up out of here, man. Hey, look here. I want to just take the time to say shouts out to everybody who's celebrating a birthday today, man. Rest in peace to Chuck, man. Smurf, love you, big dog. Hey, and also got to say rest in peace to Sherelle as well, man.
2: Yes.
1: We lost a real one in the city. My heart goes out to her.
2: Man, I know Sherelle since the beginning of my career. A lot of fun times, and she was definitely loved by many. So yeah. I'm going to give you an update on her arrangements as, you know, they are available to us.
1: Thank you. Appreciate that. Hey, man, this weekend, I'm going to see y'all at a very crazy location. Mm-hmm. I'm going to let some people come test drive some cars. You want to come test drive some cars with me?
2: Y'all going to give me one?
1: They may. Grand Motors. I mean, you on the morning show.
2: Could I qualify?
1: You definitely could. But they got the top of the line cars and the way they do their financing and stuff. Anybody could get a car.
2: Could you do my down payment for me?
1: You know what, man? I might be down.
3: Shawnee, you could do it like you do everything else.
2: What?
3: Affirm it.
1: Grand Motorsports.
2: Hi.
1: This Saturday, man, come meet me there. Don't take your time getting there. Come on, have a good time. Test drive some cars with me. Leave with some, and I'll see y'all Saturday night, 200. I know it's Thursday. I just want to put it out there. All right, I love y'all. Catch y'all later. Shout out, you love them.
3: I love them to death, man. Love y'all. Thank y'all for supporting me today. Go ahead, girl.
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0: 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Somebody tell them people Mr. Hem is here.
1: Whoa, whoa, whoa, whoa, whoa, whoa.
0: Mr. Hem is here.
1: Whoa, whoa, whoa, whoa, whoa, whoa.
0: Mr. Hem.
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Morning Takeover. Ashley Nicole here, hanging out with you on this Thursday. You know, it's just something. When you come back from vacation, it really do be seeming like weird when you back at work. I'm just in

0: office relaxing. I said, oh my gosh, my show, the music already started, so we got to get this day going. So covered up, of course, the Power 94 mystery giveaway is back, and this time it's sponsored by Allegiant Airlines. So I'll tell you why that is so important coming up, along with what's going on in entertainment news, and I'll tell you some things that's going to be happening this upcoming weekend. A lot of stuff is going to be taking place in the city, so the details on that is coming up next right here on Power. Good morning. I know that's
1: right. New music right here.
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2: forecast.
6: Partly sunny, warmer today, high near 85. Do have a 30% chance of showers this afternoon, possibly a thunderstorm or two. Mostly cloudy tonight, low dropping to around 67, and still a chance of showers for Friday. Otherwise, partly sunny, high of 83.
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0: That was Solange on the boat in the water. She's also posted about how she's in the studio. Ladies, it's about to be a really good summer. And also, because of the fact that the Power 94 Mystery Giveaway is officially back and is sponsored by Allegiant Airlines. Clap it up, clap it up. All right, because they're going to make sure that whoever wins the envelope, that you will automatically be qualified to win you a pair of tickets to go see Chris Brown, Usher Raymond down in Tampa, Florida. And they're going to make sure that they hook you up with some airfare as well. So shout out to Allegiant Airlines for doing that. And also all of the other people that's going to participate, like Ruby Sunshine, Agave and Rye. We even have Lil Wayne tickets along with Gary Owens, the comedian. He's going to be coming to the city. So you have a chance to win a lot of things and more. So make sure you listen out for the sounder. All I do is win, win, win. Once you hear it, that's when you need to call me up and be calling number 9. On the way, got Kehlani, Usher, new Ludacris, and Headband with Boo up next right here on Power.
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0: on to the Young Jock Streets for the takeover. Ash Nicole here, hanging out there on this Thursday. Now, coming up, I gotta tell you, it's gonna be a lot of things happening this weekend. Oh, honey, they are working us. They are, but I gotta tell you where we're gonna be hanging out. We got a couple of remotes this weekend, so of course you can come and pull up. Plus, you know, I get you qualified for the Power 94 mystery giveaway. So anytime you hear that sounder of "All I Do Is Win, Win, Win," you gotta call me up and be my caller number 9. On the way, I got Nua LMA along with some DJ Khaled, Trap Dicky. And if you got a request, 423-642-WJTT.
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1: Groski, you know what I'm saying? 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
2: 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Just sip some Cristal with these real ones. From east to west coast, spread love, son. 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
1: 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That's for all my scammers and my kid money.

0: care what nobody says. I love you some Yo Miami. Spin that on Power 94 WJTT. Well, the only person who doesn't love Yo Miami right now is Boosie, because he's calling her out because she was supposed to be coming to his pool party that he hosts every year. Well, Yo Miami said, child, I got other things to do. I got shows back to back, and I got to go get this money. And coming up this weekend, though, one thing I can promise you is that we will not be skipping out on the SOS Festival. It's going to be happening at the Carver Community Center from 3 o'clock all the way till 6. Now, of course, you know, this is when different organizations are going to come out, from Free Public Health, and also it's going to be a safety community event. They're going to have activities for all of the kids. They're going to have food trucks. So make sure you come out. So we'll be out there broadcasting live and join us a good time over at the Carver Community Center for the SOS Festival. For more details, though, head over to power94.com and check out the community calendar. On the way, I got what the people are saying over here in these entertainment streets up next, coming up at 11:35 right here on Power. So don't go nowhere. I know that.
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13: I'm Storm Team 12's Chief Meteorologist Austin Onick for Power 94 with your right now forecast.
14: Partly sunny, warmer today, high near 85. Do have a 30% chance of showers this afternoon, possibly a thunderstorm or two. Mostly cloudy tonight, low dropping to around 67, and still a chance of showers for Friday. Otherwise, partly sunny, high of 83.
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0: Cash Nicole is in everybody's business. 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
1: Well, this is some sad news. We're going to send some love over to our girl Monica, because yesterday she did announce on Instagram that her father has passed away. So we're just going to send some love over to her. Now, of course, she didn't give out any details, which I think is weird when people try to say, well, who got the body? How did the person die? Those details really don't matter in a time like this. But we're going to send our love over to our girl, Monica. And also sending some love over to Gayle King. Did you see the interview that she recently did where she talked about how her ex-husband was cheating on her with one of her best friends? And no, it was not Oprah Winfrey. She went on to say it was another woman. And that it got so nasty that she tried to call the lady's husband to give him a heads up. And he told Gayle King that you were delusional and my wife would never do that. Honey, you know, could you imagine? But look at this, okay? Serena Williams has been reportedly going around, and it looks like she may be coming out of retirement after 4 years. Now, you know, she did say that she was going to take a break away from tennis. Honey, what she need to do is take a break away from them weight loss drugs. Have you seen her on TikTok? Every 2 minutes, I'm just going, there she is. Does anybody know how to block Serena Williams off of TikTok? I do love her for tennis, but she got to get off my timeline with those weight loss drugs. And congratulations to our girl Olandria. You know that she was off of Love Island, the season from last year. Well, she teamed up with Brandon Blackwood and she did a collab bag, and it sold out within a 10 minutes flat. So congratulations to her. Now I'm just ready, because in a couple of days, Love Island will be starting back up. You know, that is my show for the summer, and I just want to see what this cast is going to be looking like. That's what's going on in entertainment news. And of course, you know, you get all these stories and more when you follow us on socials at WJTT Power 94.

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Can't f no, she thinks she me when she driving this sport. Real over everything, all in force. Lit up the city when I got a torch. I went and got it, I didn't have a choice. I'm from the dirty, we took the north. Step on the, I can't show no remorse. Straight in the streets when I jump out the porch. Yeah.

0: streets want to take over. Ashton and Cully here, and of course, coming up during the lunch break, I will give you another chance for the Power 94 mystery giveaway. So, you know, once you hear the sounder of All I Do Is Win, Win, Win, you got to call me up so I can get you qualified and also get you hooked up with a prize. Now, you know, if you win a prize, you are automatically put in the drawing for the R&B tour that's going to be happening down in Tampa, Florida. And Allegiant Airlines is also going to hook you up with some free airfare as well. Yeah. So make sure you keep it right here. 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Coming up next right here on Power.
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2: What?
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Well, coming up soon, you better pull over once you hear DJ Khaled say, "All I do is win, win, win." Because when you do, you got to call me up so I get you qualified for the Power 94 Mystery Giveaway. Sponsored by Allegiant Airlines. Yes, okay, they are trying to send somebody down to Tampa, Florida for the R&B tour. Chris Brown, Usher Raymond, you heard of them. Well, they want to make sure that you go have a good time. So once you win one of the envelopes with me, you'll automatically be put into that drawing. So coming up is your chance to win. On the way, though, you got Young Jeezy, some Bryson Tiller, and new Don Toliver up next right here on Power.

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15: Partly sunny, warmer today, high near 85. Do have a 30% chance of showers this afternoon, possibly a thunderstorm or two. Mostly cloudy tonight, low dropping to around 67, and still a chance of showers for Friday. Otherwise, partly sunny, high of 83.
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1: Me and my boyfriend Stanley have been together for like almost 2 years now. I'm 8 months pregnant with our first child, and I ran into my ex. We were drinking. What they led to another... And this was right before I found out that I was pregnant. So a part of me wants to keep it to myself, but my ex is white. My family is tall, dark, and handsome.
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0: Young Jack in the Streets Morning Takeover. We're asking our listeners this morning, what would you do in this situation?
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0: Chattanooga, what it do, baby? 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
12: 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Am I caller number 9?
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That's when I knew that your heart was scarring. 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

0: 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Ballin' hard on another hemisphere. 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

0: 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Ballin' hard on another hemisphere. Somebody tell them people Mr. Hem is here.
1: Whoa, whoa, whoa, whoa, whoa, whoa.
0: Mr. Hem is here.
1: Whoa, whoa, whoa, whoa, whoa, whoa.
0: Mr. Hem.
2: T.I. Mr. Hem, I'm Pavin 84 at WJZT. I asked Nicole here, hanging out with you in the midday. Now, shout out to Lori for winning that family four-pack to the Chattanooga Zoo and getting herself qualified for the R&B tour sponsored by Allegiant Airlines. So, if you want to win you one of these envelopes, all you got to do is keep listening, download a free mobile app, take me wherever you go. On the way, got some new Don Toliver tips, and I got a throwback from Keisha Cole, Missy Elliott, Let It Go. Up next, right here on Power.
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0: R&B, Power 94, WJTT. I asked Nicole here hanging out with you in the midday. 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
12: Partly sunny, warmer today, high near 85. Do have a 30% chance of showers this afternoon, possibly a thunderstorm or two. Mostly cloudy tonight, low dropping to around 67, and still a chance of showers for Friday. Otherwise, partly sunny, high of 83.
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1: Well, it looks like DaBaby is back in the news. You remember a couple of years ago when DaBaby was dating Dani Leigh? And you remember all of that transpired where DaBaby was calling Dani Leigh out of her name? Remember she just had their kid and then he ended up kicking her out of their Charlotte apartment? Well, fast forward a couple of weeks later, Dani Leigh's brother and DaBaby got into an incident at a bowling alley. Stay with me here. Remember, DaBaby told the brother now, when I see you, it's going to be on site. Now, remember, the brother ended up suing DaBaby because DaBaby did keep his promise and he did let it happen and it went down where DaBaby and some of his friends end up jumping a man on the lanes at the bowling alley. I have never seen nothing like this before. Now, of course, Dani Leigh's brother ended up suing DaBaby, but the judge threw it out and basically said that, look, this is just like a little incident, nothing too serious. You know how mad I would be if I got beat up, especially at the bowling alley on the lanes and everybody and their mama can see it play out. But one thing we know about DaBaby, okay, once he says it's gonna be up, it's up, and he's going to keep his promise on that. That's what's going on in entertainment news. Let me know, did you see that fight? And have you ever kept your promise to somebody that if we see each other, it's going to be on site? Let me know on Instagram at WJTT Power 94.
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5: Me and my boyfriend Stanley have been together for like almost 2 years now. 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We were drinking, what they led to another. 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Stanley is tall, okay, dark, and handsome.
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1: Zaddy Wild Dip, I'm Pepper 94 WJTT. I asked to call here hanging up to you in the midday now. Coming up during the 2 o'clock hour, once you hear that DJ Khaled sound of All I Do Is Win, you got to make sure you call me. Be my caller number 9 because I'm trying to make somebody a winner today on this Thursday. It's cloudy. It's somewhat rainy. I don't know. Like, I'm just ready for the sun to come back out. So I'm going to try to make your day a little bit better by making you a winner today. So coming up, you got a chance to get qualified for the R&B tour, Tampa, Florida, along with Allegiant Airlines is going to make sure that you get down there the best way possible with one of the best airlines. So make sure you stay right here on Power. I know
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see all this motion I'm having. 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

0: Glorilla Lotto, get out my face. I'm Pepper 94 at WJTT. Ash Nicole here hanging out with you in the midday, trying to make your work day just a little bit better. And speaking of Lotto, you know that her new album, Big Mama, well, it's going to be coming out tomorrow, real soon, okay? She says that this is going to be her retirement project, and I don't know how I feel about that, okay? I feel like Lotto was a really good rapper, but I don't want the girl to retire just yet. Then again, she did just become a mom as well, so I know that has to be tough. Also what's tough is that her roll-up that she's doing, so she keeps posting these, like, pictures of people who are going to be featured on the album, but not, like, the picture of them, but what they're associated with. So she posted a cheetah, and of course, that means that Doja Cat will be on the album, and it was a skull with a crown. I thought she had Jay-Z for a second. My surprise, it's just Jelly Roll. And a lot of people aren't happy about it. What did he do to make the people so mad? Coming up, though, more music on the way from UGK. And another chance to get you qualified for the Power 94 Mystery Giveaway coming up next. I know that's
1: right. Now imagine it's your big day. You about to walk your family out here. You got people traveling in town, only to find out that your college has decided to use an AI system to call out the graduates' names and mess them up.
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1: What?
3: Somebody wants to bring a quick idea. 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
1: Let's do AI. 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
3: Yeah.
1: It probably went a lot of black people in there because we made noise when they call your name. Please hold your applause and shouting.
3: Jamila!
1: Please, please, please, please, please hold it down.

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5: Partly sunny, warmer today, high near 85. Do have a 30% chance of showers this afternoon, possibly a thunderstorm or two. Mostly cloudy tonight, low dropping to around 67, and still a chance of showers for Friday. Otherwise, partly sunny, high of 83.
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with rearview mirrors, they dip as quick as they can. The atmosphere is now ripped. I'm so like a pip, I'm glad it's night. 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Reconsider, read some litter. Sure on the subject, you sure? Get, you know we got your back like chiropractic. If that do you dirty, we'll wipe hot, silence and detergent. Now hurry, hurry.

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Pepper 94 WJTT. Ash and Nicole here hanging out with you in the midday. Now, the phones are already blowing up. I guess you heard that sound of All I Do Is Win, Win, Win. I'm guessing, well, if you did, make sure you call me up right now so I can get you qualified for you and your friend to possibly go to the R&B tour. Chris Brown, Usher Raymond down in Tampa, Florida. And shout out to Allegiant Airlines because they're going to hook you up with some airfare. So, try to get in and be my caller number 9 at

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18: Who's this?
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19: 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Me and my best friend going.
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2: 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Hey.

0: Bad 94, who's this?
1: Tamika.
0: Hey, Tamika, how are you doing?
1: I'm doing just fine, and you?
0: I'm doing good, Tamika. Guess what?
1: What?
0: You my caller number 18 now.
1: What? Oh, my goodness. That means I'm number 9 again, so you need to go and put me in.
0: But you know what? I like that math. And what you doing this Saturday?
1: This Saturday, I don't have any plans.
0: You feel like going down to Atlanta?
1: I sure don't mind.
0: Okay, well, you know that Soul Circus?
1: Uh-huh.
0: I got a family four-pack. You want to go to Atlanta?
1: Yes, ma'am, I do.
0: All right, just let the city know. It's the number one station and the only girl in the midday that you listen to.
1: Power 94.
0: All right, and just say with Ash Nicole.
1: With Ash Nicole.
0: I know that's right.
1: I know that's right.
0: See, sometimes it pays just to stay on the line and just keep calling because you never know. I may have some extra things to give away. And shout out to Tamika. It was her lucky day because I had an extra pair of tickets for this Saturday. Now, coming up, don't worry, you still got another chance to win with the afternoon crew. As always, though, you know I love you. Be safe out here in these streets, and I will talk to you later. I
2: know that's right. Ladies and gentlemen, in the studio, Mr. Harry Spears.
3: Yeah. Yo, what up? What's happening?
4: What do you think about Kevin Hart, man?
3: Every writer's job is to service what the assignment is. While you want to sit down, Kevin, whether you think cooning or selling out or whatever title you want to give it, and you upraising Cat. Cat had major issues, drug-related substance issues, getting in a fight with a 13-year-old.
4: I've never seen Cat do no damn drugs.
3: When the signs are there, come on, man, let's not play coy.
4: So you're saying the signs are there? What signs are there?
3: If you think it's normal for a grown man to fight a 13-year-old, you tell me what motivates that.
4: I done fought teenagers before, and some of them bigger than me, and some of them need to be popped in the mouth. Huh?
3: Were you on drugs?
5: Probably.
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0: Happy Thursday.
1: Man, we're almost here to the end of the week.
0: Didn't I tell you at the beginning? I said, before we know it, Friday gonna be here. And boy, it's tomorrow.
1: You tried to say that.
0: I said it. And look at it.
1: We still got a whole nother day.
0: Man, how you feeling?
1: I feel great. How are you doing today?
0: Feeling good, you know.
1: Feeling great.
0: It doesn't seem like the weather's too bad.
1: Yeah, well, I hope you didn't just jinx it.
0: But, you know, we're having a good old time in here. We're going to continue doing that. We still got the Power 94 Mystery Giveaway going on.
1: Absolutely. So make sure that you're keeping it locked in so you don't miss out on your chance being a winner.
0: Yep. Coming up, though, we got birthdays plus some more. So stick with us.
1: Keep it locked in here. It's your boy, CBZ.
0: But now we're going to get back into the music. It's your girl, Zion of K.
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3: 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That thing to your throat gets sore. 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
0: And it's your girl Sign Up K.
1: Yeah. Oh, okay. Doing things a little different. I see. I like it.
0: Because it's Thursday.
1: Yeah, I like it. I like it. It's Thursday, May 28th, which means it's time to get into those birthdays and national days. So for today, we got Seth Rollins for all my WWE people. And then also we got Gladys Knight, and RIP to this man. And I know it hits hard for some of us because a lot of us grew up watching a lot of different movies that he was in. But Cameron Boyce, who did pass away, you know, it's his birthday today.
0: Yes,
1: he was on all the Grown Ups with Adam Sandler.
0: I remember
1: Jesse. He was in almost everything. He was everybody's little brother. Yep. And then our national days for today, we got hamburgers. So have a burger for your boy Beezy. Beezy can't have one.
0: Hey, put some with extra cheese. Two cheeses on there. Two cheese packets, okay?
1: Okay. Two cheese packets or patties?
0: What are you trying to say?
1: Oh, wait. You said, never mind. I said that wrong, too. I said that wrong, too. It's okay. I said it wrong, too. And then we also got National Brisket Day. So if you know somebody that makes some good brisket, hit my line.
0: You need a place for lunch or dinner, Rib and Loin.
1: Ribbon Loin. Make sure you check it out. But look, we're going to keep it locked here inside your number one people station. We got more coming for you on the way. It's your boy, CBZ.
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13: Partly sunny, warmer today, high near 85. Do have a 30% chance of showers this afternoon, possibly a thunderstorm or two. Mostly cloudy tonight, low dropping to around 67, and still a chance of showers for Friday. Otherwise, partly sunny, high of 83.
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0: At the house with it, watching sinners.
1: Who you with?
0: On the couch with my favorite sinner. I was about to, but you convinced us. Should I decorate her walls or log off to Pinterest? 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Even if I

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0: All right, you guys, we're doing something new again. All right, it's Thursday.
2: Yes, it is.
0: So we always throwing it back. We're starting a brand new thing.
2: Hey.
0: And I want to focus it on nostalgia today. You know, there are some things that instantly take you back, right?
2: Taking it back.
0: I'm watching Sex and the City.
2: Oh.
0: And prior to that, I was watching Girlfriends. So is there something that you do that makes you think back to when you were younger or makes you feel that way?
2: I'm going to answer that later.
0: Why?
2: Because
0: just extra. Anyway, for some of you guys, it may be hearing, I would say the ice cream truck, but I feel like we don't have much ice cream trucks around anymore.
2: No.
0: Yeah, right? But it might be maybe eating a popsicle, one of the ones that red, white, and blue. Takes me back to when I was a kid. Or a regular little popsicle in the plastic. That. So it might be something else for you, but whatever it is, you guys could give us a call. Or if you want us to play one of your favorite throwback songs, also get on our lines and let us know, all right?
2: All right. Make sure that you're keeping it locked in here. It's your number one people station, Power 94.
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0: 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Power 94 WJTT is your boy CBZ. And look, I hope that you're ready to get them phones up and out it because it's time to go ahead and take a winner. Make sure that you keep it locked in here. 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
1: Yeah. That's how you feel? Yeah. Heartbreak Tay, right? Yeah. Exciting tour.

That's how I feel, right? Yeah. Twice, hey, right? Let me talk to you.

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0: Looking ahead to that 4 o'clock hour.
1: Yeah. Oh, you matched my energy. I like it today. I like it a lot today.
0: All right. Yes, coming up, the entertainment news followed by the Chattanooga Traffic Network. We're going to get an update on these roads and get some information on what's happening in the world of sports with Nick with the stats.
1: Absolutely. So you don't want to miss out. You want to keep it locked in here. It's your boy, CBZ.
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1: 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The longer days and warmer weather says summer is drawing near. 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This is true for all skin tones. 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Always wear a seatbelt when traveling in a vehicle. 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
1: What's going on, Rosa? 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Congrats to you. So look, the hard part is out of the way, but I need you to pick 1, 2, 3, or 4.
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1: Okay, number 4. 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All right, you just won yourself a family 4-pack of tickets to Lake Winnipesaukee. How does that sound? 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Now, before you get up off the line, you know I need some more information, but make sure that you let the people know loud and proud. 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
1: Got Wham, got Billy in this, you know what I'm saying?
2: 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While they watching us win. Another anthem upon the
1: biggest you can get, you dig what I'm saying?
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0: And it's your girl Zyna K.
1: Right here inside the place to be, your number one people station. Mm-hmm. How you feeling today?
0: Man, I'm feeling a little, you say scatterbrain. That's how I'm feeling, but.
1: I feel you.
0: We're going to get into it.
1: You ready to entertain us?
0: I'm as ready as I'm ever going to be.
1: All right, let's hear it then.
2: Get your head in the game.
1: Get your head in the game. Gotta get your head in the game.
0: All right, for entertainment news, we've got an update on Pooh Shiesty. His father, Lontrell Williams Sr., is set to be released ahead of their trial, which is set for July 6th. He's been in federal custody since last month, since April.
1: Right.
0: According to court documents, a judge ruled that he will be released and removed from any temporary stay order delaying his release.
1: Oh.
0: So he's been fighting to get early release before the trial, and now he's getting it. So, of course, he probably will be on a supervised visit. I mean, supervision. Up until then, because him, along with Pooh Shiesty and the 7 other co-defendants, are set to go before this judge for the kidnapping and robbery, allegedly, of Gucci Mane.
1: No, ain't no alleged. This man went on Instagram. This man went literally on Instagram Live talking about how he got his chain.
0: I ain't seen it.
1: Yeah, of course we didn't. We see what we want.
0: We gonna see. Next up, Deion Sanders getting on Deandra for being on the Shade Room.
1: Oh.
0: He said, "Why you keep the family in the Shade Room? Can you not do anything to get the family on the Shade Room?" And he's referencing, anytime she's on there recently, it's been because of Jacquees.
1: Yeah.
0: And how they co-parent. So he's just like, "Dang, can you get us off here?" And her response was, "You've been on the Shade Room more than me recently."
1: Yeah.
0: And that's because of his romance with Karrueche. So.
1: Yeah, I heard some other things about that too.
0: What?
1: With that whole Deion and Karrueche. Mm-hmm, and mm-hmm. Yeah.
0: I kind of like them together now.
1: Yeah.
0: I do miss her with Victor.
1: Right.
0: When she was with him, but we'll see. We'll see what happens here.
1: To each his own.
0: And then Lotto, her album is set to come out tomorrow, 5/29. See, I told y'all Friday.
1: Big Lotto.
0: And if you've been listening to Enter the Chat in the morning last week, I was saying that, because people were saying maybe there's some type of collab or they're having a joint album, her and 21 Savage, because she posted in a joint post along with him a dagger, which is his symbol.
1: Right. Right there on the forehead.
0: And it has a cheetah print handle. But.
1: Ooh.
0: I was like, this is probably, she's probably hinting at who's going to be on her album. And sure enough, she did. So all of the features have a cheetah print symbol. So, you know, Teyana Taylor, she calls herself a Rose of Harlem.
1: Right.
0: So now for this feature release, it is a cheetah print rose for Teyana Taylor. For Wizkid, because he's from Nigeria and his symbol is an eagle, it's a cheetah print eagle.
1: Okay.
0: So. As of now, we know that there are 17 new songs. The features on the album for Big Mama are 21 Savage, Wizkid, Mariah the Scientist, Glorilla, Doja Cat, Odile, Sexy Red, Teyana Taylor, and Jelly Roll.
1: Hey, I just knew there was something about Lotto. Like she got that she's got that it, like that creativity. That
0: no, she, I would say with every album, she takes it up a notch.
1: She does.
0: Takes it up a notch, like. We did not know Big Energy was going to be Big Energy, and it was going to go big as it did. Because before that, it was B from the South.
1: Yeah.
0: And that was really big. So every album, she definitely outdoes herself.
1: Hey, she be trying to let y'all know it's about Big Mama. Big Mama. Did I do it like how she did it?
0: No. Big Mama, 5 kids, though. Last but not least, we got Tristan Thompson and Khloe Kardashian.
1: Oh, my gosh. Here we go again.
0: So apparently, she gave him an ultimatum. And he obeyed. To get a vasectomy.
1: Yes.
0: And he went on and did it. No more kids unless it's coming from Khloe. They have embryos.
1: Uh-huh.
0: And she legally owns the rights to them. Yes.
1: Hey, rich people are different. Oh my gosh,
0: and,
1: what?
0: And since that's came out, he says sometimes you gotta lay the nuts on the table.
1: No.
0: But his real reason was he says he has enough baby mamas and he does not want any more.
1: I understand that, but just stop cheating. Is it really that hard?
0: No, that's true. That's
1: coming
0: true.
1: From another man, is it really that hard not to cheat?
0: Hey.
1: Or if you do, don't be silly.
0: They got a mind of its own, clearly.
1: I mean, it does, but hey, don't be silly. If you know, finish the rest of the sentence.
0: Mm-hmm, mm-hmm.
1: Don't be silly.
0: No, I mean, I guess he must love her for you to do that.
1: I mean, that's probably his main source of like stability and everything, because I'm sure that basketball money has ran out, especially.
0: So what you're saying, he's using Khloe?
1: His. I'm not saying he's using her, but he understands like, hey, this is my little ticket to stay, you know. So let me. I might as well do what the lady says, but. To get a vasectomy? Nah.
0: That's crazy. But hey, each his own. If that's what makes their relationship rock, I dig it. Right now, though, we're going to get into traffic with the Chattanooga Traffic Network. It's your girl, Zainab K.
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3: Our latest look outside shows congestion 24 westbound Moxon Bend to Germantown Road and 24 eastbound West Side Drive to Market Street. Keep an eye out for delays in both directions there. There's also slight backup Highway 123 southbound to 75 northbound junction. Factor in delay there as well. Other than that, I-59 looks good, and so does Highway 153 north and southbound in the Chattanooga Traffic Center. I'm Nick Hughes.
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10: Partly sunny, warmer today, high near 85. Do have a 30% chance of showers this afternoon, possibly a thunderstorm or two. Mostly cloudy tonight, low dropping to around 67, and still a chance of showers for Friday. Otherwise, partly sunny, high of 83.
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0: Power 94 WJTT. 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
0: Our latest look outside shows congestion 24 westbound Moxon Bend to Germantown Road and 24 eastbound West Side Drive to Market Street. Keep an eye out for delays in both directions there. There's also slight backup Highway 123 southbound and 75 northbound junction. Factor in delay there as well. Other than that, I feel looks good. And so does Highway 153, north and southbound. In the Chattanooga Traffic Center, I'm Nick Hughes.
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0: And it is Throwback Thursday.
1: Throw it back. Taking it back.
0: You know what? I'm going to throw back at you. A punch in the face because he been here for 0.5 seconds and he think he got one up just because I came in to work a little late today.
1: Sounds like somebody's a little mad that I came in early today.
0: No. You're trying it today, but you've been here for 0.5 seconds, hey, busy. You'll never be here.
1: Guess what? It was 0.5 more than what you were here. Anyways, we are getting ready to get into that drive at 5. It's time to help you get home here inside your number one people station. You already know we got one of the hottest DJs out, DJ Shy City, taking things the Shy way.
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3: Our latest look outside shows congestion 24 westbound Moxon Bend to Germantown Road and 24 eastbound Westside Drive to Market Street. Keep an eye out for delays in both directions there. There's also slight backup Highway 123 southbound to 75 northbound junction. Factor in delay there as well. Other than that, I-59 looks good, and so does Highway 153 north and southbound in the Chattanooga Traffic Center. I'm Nick Hughes.
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1: Whole lot of ice.
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I thought I brought the Bronx City out like a Maybach truck. How does something keep bouncing? 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That gap on his hand. That gap, his plans. 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He get behind and he like,

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0: It's Throwback Thursday.
1: Taking it back.
0: Now, with that, like I said earlier, we are starting a new thing. We're going to take it back on Thursdays. And I want to start with this question of, what nostalgic thing do you do that reminds you of when you were a kid or just takes you back to a period in time that you were just, like, so happy?
1: Drinking out the water hose.
0: Really?
1: Absolutely.
0: As an adult, I'm giving you the stank face because
1: that's
0: like,
1: fine.
0: Huh?
1: That's completely fine.
0: But I get it.
1: I have a great immune system now because of it.
0: But I get it because it would be hot and nice outside. And you probably had your little, swimming trucks on or your regular clothes because you just hood like that.
1: And you definitely had on regular clothes.
0: Who's just running outside?
1: That's the new age thing. Who's just flaunting around in swimming trunks?
0: When you know that you about to get in water or about to, you know, be doused in water.
1: I wasn't always getting in water. It's just I always got kicked out of the house. You know, they used to have that hour mandated play on Nickelodeon and Disney Channel and all that,
0: mm-hmm.
1: where they'll stop showing stuff for a full hour to force you to go outside and play.
0: Okay, so that's when you were just like, you know what? I think I'll just go play in the water.
1: No, we would just have great hoop sessions and we'll be thirsty and I can't go in and out of the house because I'm letting out all mama good air. So...
0: Okay, so this is just strictly drinking water.
1: Just drinking.
0: Okay, I thought you meant plain and water. That's still
1: girl,
0: disgusting.
1: Drinking that water. Why you think my immune system good now?
0: That's crazy.
1: It's not crazy.
0: That's crazy. But
1: builds character.
0: Whatever made your childhood lit, we're down for it.
1: It was super lit.
0: In the neighborhood,
1: kids would get popsicles and yeah. It wasn't coming from my mama fridge, so it was great.
0: No, my mom would be mad because I'd be like, here, you want one? Just open a whole box.
1: I was stingy with my snacks around the neighborhood. The whole household
0: ain't got no popsicles because I didn't give it out to the whole neighborhood.
1: Exactly. I was stingy with my neighborhood snacks.
0: But whatever the case may be, hopefully you guys have something nostalgic that you want to share with us. Go ahead and hit our lines because it's Throwback Thursday. Or you can tell us what throwback song you want to hear. Go ahead and hit our lines. It's your girl, Zion of K.
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4: Our latest look outside shows congestion 24 westbound Moxon Bend to Germantown Road and 24 eastbound West Side Drive to Market Street. Keep an eye out for delays in both directions there. There's also slight backup Highway 123 southbound to 75 northbound junction. Factor in delay there as well. Other than that, I-59 looks good, and so does Highway 153 north and southbound. In the Chattanooga Traffic Center, I'm Nick Hughes.
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16: Partly sunny, warmer today, high near 85. Do have a 30% chance of showers this afternoon, possibly a thunderstorm or two. Mostly cloudy tonight, low dropping to around 67, and still a chance of showers for Friday. Otherwise, partly sunny, high of 83.
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1: And it's your boy CBZ.
0: It's Throwback Thursday.
1: Yes, it is. And with Throwback Thursday, it's actually sad news.
0: Okay, history lesson though.
1: Yeah, so DJ Rob Bass, who died this year. He was the one that made the song "It Takes Two to Make a Thing Go Right." Yeah,
0: he passed away.
1: Yeah, he did. Oh. With sad news to say,
0: rest in peace to him. But I'm gonna see if we had the song so we could play it.
1: Absolutely, we gotta honor him.
0: Cause without those early on songs, him, Run DMC, we would have no hip hop, y'all.
1: Absolutely, and if you think about it, I mean, that song is like correct, cause it does take two to make a thing go right.
0: You think so?
1: It really does. I mean, you can do it with one, but how right is it gonna be?
0: That's true. Look at you speaking.
1: I try. I got a little bit of philosophy in me.
0: Okay, well, I'm gonna look for that song so we can go ahead and play it. Ooh, but one thing, I had a thought. Uh-huh. I had a thought. So on the topic of nostalgia, I miss when all songs, the standard for a song was three verses.
1: Ah, you missed the long song.
0: The song had to be like 3 minutes and 30 seconds.
1: Yes. Ah, yeah.
0: I missed that. Because nowadays, songs have like either one or two verses.
1: Yep.
0: And you got the chorus multiple times.
1: Going TikTok.
0: Yeah. Like, come on, y'all. Give us the actual songs. That's what I miss.
1: Like, let the creativity flow.
0: That's what I'm saying. There you go. They being lazy. Because all you got to do is put everything in one verse.
1: You really do. But nowadays, it's all about who can sit and listen to it for that anointed amount of time. So,
0: I'd listen. I'm devoted.
1: Oh, I will too. Especially if you got a good beat and everything.
0: Yeah. Hey.
1: A good little hook.
0: Let's bring back the songs.
1: Absolutely.
0: All right. I'm going to go look for this song, though. But you guys stick around. It's your girl, Zonda K.
1: It's your boy, CBZ.
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3: Our latest look outside shows congestion 24 westbound Moxon Bend to Germantown Road and 24 eastbound West Side Drive to Market Street. Keep an eye out for delays in both directions there. There's also slight backup Highway 123 southbound and 75 northbound junction. Factor in delay there as well. Other than that, I-59 looks good. And so does Highway 153, north and southbound. In the Chattanooga Traffic Center, I'm Nick Hughes.
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4: Our latest look outside shows congestion 24 westbound Moxon Bend to Germantown Road and 24 eastbound West Side Drive to Market Street. Keep an eye out for delays in both directions there. There's also slight backup Highway 123 southbound and 75 northbound junction. Factor in delay there as well. Other than that, I-59 looks good, and so does Highway 153 north and southbound. In the Chattanooga Traffic Center, I'm Nick Hughes.
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1: And then over on YouTube, it is at Brewer Media Group. 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

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If God's a girl, then the God we trust like this.

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0: And it's your girl Zynab K.
1: Absolutely, with a whole lot of information that we need to be giving you.
0: Because we outside this weekend.
1: Because guess who's back outside? It's your boy CBZ. He's back outside, and you can come hang out with me over there at Wilcox Family Dental. That's going to be going down from 4 until 6, and it's going to be located over there at 3300 Wilcox Boulevard.
0: This is a grand opening, ain't it?
1: Yeah, it's a grand opening. So make sure that you come out, come listen to about their deals. You get to meet Dr. Rawlings, if I'm not mistaken, and get to have some conversations with him. So make sure that you come by and swing and hang out.
0: And then on Saturday, where else are we going to be at?
1: You also got the Kia of Cleveland that's going to be going down this Saturday. That is from 11 until 1. You already know John Davis, the world famous trading man, is going to put you in a brand new car as long as you show up and that you're ready to be put in one, because, you know, it's as easy as 1, 2, 3.
0: I'm talking deals on deals on deals. They got it over there. So go on, tell them the Power Crew sent you. And of course, pass by the Power Table. We got some registrations for you to sign up for.
1: Absolutely. But that's not all that's going to be going down, Zy. Also, this Saturday, we're going to be out there at the Safety and Gun Violence Team for their SOS Fest. That's going to be located at Carver Community Center. And that is 600 North Orchard Knob. So make sure that you come by. It's going to be fun for the family. It's family friendly event. You know, they're going to be focused on health, safety, and just more so making community connections. So you can learn a lot about all the things that can help keep your family safe this summer.
0: All right, you guys, you heard the man. 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
1: Yes, it is. Liddy in the city.
0: Like Mika and your speaker.
1: Hey.
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3: Our latest look outside shows congestion 24 westbound Moxon Bend to Germantown Road and 24 eastbound West Side Drive to Market Street. Keep an eye out for delays in both directions there. There's also slight backup Highway 123 southbound and 75 northbound junction. Factor in delay there as well. Other than that, I-59 looks good. And so does Highway 153 north and southbound. In the Chattanooga Traffic Center, I'm Nick Hughes.
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17: I'm Storm Team 12's Chief Meteorologist Austin Onick for Power 94 with your right now forecast.
18: Partly sunny, warmer today, high near 85. Do have a 30% chance of showers this afternoon, possibly a thunderstorm or two. Mostly cloudy tonight, low dropping to around 67, and still a chance of showers for Friday. Otherwise, partly sunny, high of 83.
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1: And it's your girl Zana K.
0: And it's time for that recap. Recap.
1: Okay, we starting off with birthdays, national days, BZ, go ahead.
0: Yep, I'm about to cap it off. It is Seth Rollins' birthday today for all my WWE people. It is also everybody's little brother's birthday today, and RIP to him, Cameron Boyce. I hope Scott Jackson is doing well today. It is also Gladys Knight's birthday today as well. And as far as our national days, I'm changing up my eating a lot, Zion.
1: Okay.
0: And so it's National Hamburger Day, so I hope somebody gets to have a burger for me.
1: Yes, and extra cheese on top for me.
0: Yep, there you go. There you go. And then it's also National Brisket Day. So if you make a good brisket, hey, let me know, because I can do high protein.
1: Okay, and if you're in need of some dinner, rib and loin. You got some good meat over there.
0: You did say that.
1: Just saying, y'all. But over on the entertainment side, we got Pusha T's father set to be released ahead of their trial, which is set for July 6th. Deion Sanders questioning his daughter Deandra about being on the Shade Room and says, can you not do anything to get the family on the Shade Room? Meaning he's tired, but she shot back and responded with, you've been on there more than me lately because of his romance with Karrueche. I would say we definitely enjoy seeing the Sanders family and what's going on with them.
0: We do.
1: But she definitely could lay off of Jacquees and he could lay off her.
0: Hey.
1: And just co-parent effectively, because we don't need to know what's going on.
0: We need more of that in America, is better co-parenting.
1: Okay. Last but not least, we got Lotto. Her album comes out tomorrow. Big Mama drops with 17 new songs. And we're learning about who she has featured on the album. We got 21 Savage with Kid, Mariah the Scientist, Doja Cat, and Teyana Taylor, just to name a few. So we're definitely going to be keeping an ear out for that when it drops, possibly at midnight.
0: Hey, I can't wait for the Big Mama.
1: Me neither. And then shout out to all our winners. And guess what? This could be you, because the Power Mystery giveaway is going to continue on for the rest of, well, I was about to say weeks or months, but the month is about to be over. So for the next few weeks.
0: Basically for a while. So just make sure that you're keeping it locked in here, because you want to make sure that you are a winner.
1: Yes. It's your girl, Zion K.
0: It's your boy, CBZ.
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0: Okay, y'all, it's your girl Zion, okay?
1: Hey, look, it's okay. You don't really need to know her, because guess who's coming up next?
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0: And after that, Napier, the Nubian goddess for Power Night.
1: Yes, so make sure that you're keeping it locked in here. You already know we had plenty of fun with you guys. And look, we get to do it all again tomorrow.
0: Yep, same time, same place. It's your girl Zion, okay?
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in your speaker. 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
1: 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Kia Cleveland is the home of credit forgiveness. Don't forget, I'll be any deal from anywhere in Georgia, Tennessee, or Alabama. 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
5: I'm Storm Team 12's Chief Meteorologist Austin Onick for Power 94 with your right now forecast.
6: Partly sunny, warmer today, high near 85. Do have a 30% chance of showers this afternoon, possibly a thunderstorm or two. Mostly cloudy tonight, low dropping to around 67, and still a chance of showers for Friday. Otherwise, partly sunny, high of 83.
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1: Let's go. 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Shake that like you out of control. That thing to your throat gets sore. Bend it on down, put your face on the floor. That to your legs can't stand. High freak with the word in a hand.

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15: 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That's how you feel? Yeah. Heartbreak Tay, right? Yeah. Hey, sing to her.
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Moving calmer than the Buddha ducking funeral parlors. First the hooting hollering and then the shooting startup. Cue the

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